0: Coming into effect next month, businesses will be required to pay superannuation to their employees at the same time as their wages to help boost workers' retirement savings and improve compliance. Chief Member Officer at Building and Construction Fund CBUS, Tom Garcia, says local businesses can't leave this until the last minute.
1: We know the last thing local business owners need is more admin headaches. So we're trying to provide practical advice to make this change a simple one. We've got a dedicated section for Payday Super on our website to make sure that you can understand what's going on. Payday Super is coming, and we urge business owners to be prepared for July 1.
0: CBUS earlier revealed it clawed back more than $1 billion in unpaid super for its members over the past 10 years. Also making news, more than half of the country's universities have fallen in the latest global rankings. The Centre for World University Rankings claims years of inadequate funding has contributed to the drop. Gippsland's Federation University has dropped from the 400s into the 500s, but has improved in its research quality. And research shows early signs of artificial intelligence are softening parts of the job market. Analysis of payroll data shows hiring has been weaker in almost all occupations at threat of being replaced by AI since 2022. Experts say the overall job market is yet to be fully disrupted by the technology.
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0: Leon Gather's Eleanor Patterson says she's a little frustrated not to walk out the winner of the high jump event at the Diamond League in Morocco. The 30-year-old clearing 1.94 metres, but that jump could only net her second place. She was beaten by Ukrainian Yaroslava Mahuchek, the only woman to clear 1.97 metres. Patterson says many hours flying around the world may have been a factor.
3: I flew to China, competed in Xiamen, flew back to Australia so I could pick up a visa for Italy. So it was like 14 hours, stayed 2 nights in Australia and then flew 24 hours here. So I have a lot of flying in my legs. And so to come away and be a bit annoyed by the fact that 194 was not my best that I could come bring to fruition, I've got to be happy about something.
0: The next Diamond League meet is in Rome on June 4th. That's the latest 3GG news update. I'm James Wybrow from the Capital Radio Newsroom.
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5: Showers on the top of 15 today. Tomorrow, up to 10 mils of rain and 14. Thursday, up to 20 mils of rain and 12. And Friday, a few showers and 12. Warragul, top of 15 today. Moe, 16. And Traralgon, 15 degrees.
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Here's a song that's celebrating its birthday today. It went to number one straight away on this day back in 1979. 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

0: Forever Classic 3JJ, Craig Pritchard with David Bowie and China Girl, wrapping up a 30-minute music marathon thanks to Accident Tone, Gippsland, prompt and professional attention from Bunyip to Mallacoota and right across Gippsland. Hope you're having a great Tuesday. Hey, it's a bit on the wet side today, showers and 15, and then it's going to get wetter as the week goes by. 10 mils of rain tomorrow with 14, Thursday up to 20 mils of rain and 12, and Friday a few showers and 12. Good week to stay inside. Warragul atop of 15 today, Moe 16 and Traralgon 15, and do take it easy on those roads too. It's going to be very dangerous across Gippsland. Coming up soon, Belinda Carlisle. Forever Classic, 3JJ.
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0: 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Hope you're having a great Tuesday. Coming up after 11 o'clock, it's a 30-minute music marathon. Huey Lewis in the news. This is it. And a band that just got back together, No Doubt. It's all thanks to Accident Towing Gippsland. Prompt and professional attention from Bunyip to Mallacoota and right across Gippsland. 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
10: It's 14 in Warragul, 14 in Traralgon and 14 in Pakenham. From the Capital Radio 3GG newsroom, I'm James Wybrow. IVF clinics in Victoria will face greater scrutiny under new laws following a series of bungles, including a woman giving birth to a stranger's baby. Health Minister Harriet Ching says this reform will require providers to meet strict new laws.
11: There can be conditions imposed upon providers, whether that's their financial viability, the standards and reporting measures that they are required to comply with, or the processes whereby they engage with people who are seeking or receiving their services.
10: The legislation will also include greater powers to immediately cancel an IVF clinic's registration or for their premises to be inspected and documents seized. Meanwhile, as the population ticks over 28 million, analysis has revealed Melbourne is in the midst of a baby drought. The fertility rate, the number of births per woman, has fallen by 18% to an historic low of 1.4. It's well below the benchmark replacement level of 2.1, which is needed for the population to be replaced without migration. There were more deaths than births in 13% of Melbourne suburbs. In local news, upgrades to the Morwell Gun Club are officially complete thanks to the state government. Alex Doherty reports.
12: Morwell-based Labor Minister Harriet Ching was on hand on Saturday morning to open up the newly refurbished Gun Club. It's one of 18 projects backed by the state government's Regional Sports Infrastructure Program. The upgrades at the Gun Club include two new Olympic trap shooting ranges, an armoury, a maintenance shed and more accessible car parking. Ms Ching saying it's a great result for the Morwell Gun Club and its members. Club President Todd Malone says these facilities will be a major advantage for aspiring Olympic shooters here to come train. Alex Stockerty, Capital Radio News.
10: Gippsland's First Nation athletes are being backed by the Victorian government. A new round of grants to help the region's Aboriginal teams and athletes make it cheaper and easier to participate in sport. The Aboriginal Sport Participation Grant Program provides funding to help cover uniforms, equipment, travel and participation in sport carnivals and tournaments, with the new round launched in recognition of National Reconciliation Week. Eligible individuals can access up to $250 to purchase uniforms and equipment and up to $750 for travel and accommodation expenses. Applications are open until July 6th. And tertiary education is being described as a broken system after $1 billion was yesterday added to HECS debts. The annual increase saw all HECS debts increase by 2.8%. It adds about $770 to the average Australian student debt of $27,600.
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10: West Gippsland footballer Caleb Sarong has been called out for his decision to travel to Brisbane over the weekend despite being injured. The Fremantle Dockers star made the 9-hour round trip despite nursing a calf injury. Channel 7 commentator Kane Corns labelled the move bizarre. Sarong is hoping to return for this week's clash against North Melbourne. And Socceroos coach Tony Popovich is warning against writing off his youthful squad. 17 players will be at their first World Cup, including 18-year-old Luke Harrington, but Popovich insists they are ready to perform on the big stage.
13: So I think we've shown that we're not afraid to play the youngsters. Will they be better in 4 and 8 years? Without a doubt. But that's not to say they're not good enough now. If they weren't, I wouldn't play them and I wouldn't have them in the squad. So I don't need anyone to dampen the expectation.
10: That's the latest 3GG News update. I'm James Wybrow from the Capital Radio Newsroom.
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14: Showers and 15 today. Tomorrow, 10 mils of rain and 14. Thursday, up to 20 mils of rain and 12. And Friday, a few showers and 12. Warragul, a top of 15 today. Moe, 16. And Traralgon, 15 degrees.
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He's dead or alive, Forever Classic 3JJ. Yeah.

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0: Forever Classic 3GG, Craig Pritchard, and a 30-minute music marathon with a little Radio Gaga from Queen. And we'll have some more of that after midday, all thanks to Accident Towing Gippsland. Prompt and professional attention from Bunyip to Mallacoota and right across Gippsland when we get into another 30-minute music marathon. Showers throughout today, 15 degrees, 10 mils of rain tomorrow and 14, and then doubling on Thursday after 20 mils of rain and 12, and then a few showers on Friday with 12. Warragul atop of 15 today, Moe 16 and Traralgon 15 degrees. 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

Hey there, DC dropping by from 3GG's local breakfast and the ultimate ear test. Yeah, 620 Wednesday morning, three chances for you not only to win, but to get yourself in the draw to win a fantastic prize pack. Thanks to TMLH Mitre 10.

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3: Yes, time to put another name on the standby list, and I've got a very excited Michael on the line. How are you, Michael?
4: Oh, great band, mate.
3: I bet you are. What a great prize this would be. Eric Clapton, such a legend, and so many great eras of music that he's been part of. Which one's your favourite?
4: I like Through His Father's Eyes.
3: Yeah, that's a great song, isn't it? Yeah, some of his later stuff, particularly back in the 90s, was fantastic. Some of the unplugged stuff.
4: Well, he started back from Cream, you know.
3: He did,
4: yeah. Back a long way.
3: Yes, he was in a number of great bands in the 60s, and then, of course, finally went out on his own in the 70s, had huge success again, and then went unplugged and had great success with that. And he's
4: just proves how good he is.
3: Oh, he is. And certainly a fan. Well, probably one of the best, if not the best guitarist we've ever seen.
4: You're not wrong.
3: And Chicago, what a great place to see him.
4: Unbelievable.
3: Oh, yeah. And, of course, it'll be at the United Center Chicago Friday, September 11. You got two tickets to see him live. Return airfares for two, plus $5,000 to spend in Chicago. Not a bad price.
4: I'll be taking my lovely wife with me.
3: Oh, yes, you'll love that. That'll be a great experience. You'll be in the good books if you win.
4: Oh, my word.
3: All right, well, you're on the standby list, and in a few weeks' time, there's a good chance we'll be calling you.
4: Thanks, mate. That's just fantastic.
3: Good stuff. Thanks, Michael. And
4: good on you.
3: You can go back and play your favourite Eric Clapton music and get ready for him.
4: I'll be brushing up on it very shortly.
3: Okay. Thanks, Michael. Have a good day.
4: Thanks, mate.
3: Bye.
4: Bye.
3: And we'll be giving you a chance to get on the standby list throughout the day, so keep on listening. Thanks to Wonthaggi Kia, now open. 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

0: 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Prompt and professional attention from Bunyip to Mallacoota and right across Gippsland. We'll check out Eric Carmen. And The Cards. And listen out for the other Eric Clapton, and a chance to see him live in Chicago when you hear Your Cue to Call. Be the fifth one thrown.
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9: It's 14 in Warragul, 16 in Traralgon and 15 in Pakenham. From the Capital Radio 3GG newsroom, I'm James Wybrow. The Fair Work Commission has ordered Australia's lowest paid workers to get an increase of 4.75%. From July, the minimum wage will increase from $948 per week to around $1,005. The hike is below what unions were hoping for, but is more than businesses had expected. Commission President Adam Hatcher says a decline in real wage growth was a key factor in the decision.
10: A fundamental consideration which must be balanced against these matters is that most modern award-aligned employees are still in the position that their wage rates in real terms remain lower than what they were in July 2021, prior to the post-pandemic spike in inflation.
9: Meanwhile, the State Nationals leader and Gippsland South MP have rejected claims that the opposition would cut hundreds of public service jobs for the region. Danny O'Brien says claims from Labor that the coalition would cut 230 jobs are a desperate scare campaign from the government. Labor claim new analysis showed at least 1,500 public sector workers across regional Victoria would be scrapped. Overseas, US President Donald Trump maintains indirect talks with Iran are continuing at a rapid pace, despite Tehran claiming they've been paused. Iranian state media reports a halt in discussions has been put in place over Israel's conduct in Lebanon. Back home, the consumer watchdog is issuing takedown notices to online retailers over the sale of toys and games with high-powered magnets. Amazon, eBay, Kogan and Frugo have all committed to act on the notices from the ACCC. Deputy Chairwoman Catriona Lowe says the small objects are included in magnetic chess or magnetic battle chess games.
11: These magnets can have catastrophic consequences if swallowed. They can cause life-threatening internal injuries and also represent a choking hazard.
9: In local news, the state's transition to renewable energy is continuing with the declaration of renewable energy zones. Five renewable energy zones will be set up, including one in Gippsland and the Gippsland Shoreline Renewable Energy Zone, which will host underground cables connecting offshore wind energy to the grid. The declaration follows a strategic land use assessment and over 2 years of community consultation. And new research shows a boost in consumer confidence over the past week may see the Reserve Bank keep interest rates on hold. The latest ANZ data reveals confidence increased by just over 2 points, but the result is still weak compared to this time last year. People feel inflation is moderating and are feeling more confident about their financial and economic outlook.
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9: Canoe Swallam star Jess Fox is targeting a big season on the water, returning to action with a silver at the World Cup event in Slovenia. The four-time Olympian missed last year's home world championship after having a surgery to remove a tumour from her kidney. Fox says she felt like a beginner again while recovering.
12: Sitting on that start line over the weekend, I got all those race nerves again. I was feeling that energy from the crowd.
9: In AFL, Geelong coach Chris Scott has sympathised with the score reviewing technology. The veteran coach says while it's not his role to direct the AFL, he argues the league should be held to a higher account and decisions shouldn't be made by committee. And Gippsland's Mackay brothers are gearing up to face each other this weekend when Carlton takes on Essendon. Carlton's Harry Mackay holds a 3-0 win over his brother Ben. However, Harry was subbed early in the pair's last meeting in round 13 last year. That's the latest 3GG News Update. I'm James Wybrow from the Capital Radio Newsroom.
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0: Showers and 15 today. Tomorrow, 10 mils of rain and 14. Thursday, up to 20 mils of rain and 12. Friday, a few showers and 12. Warragul, a top of 15 today. Moe, 16. And Traralgon, 15 degrees.
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0: Forever Classic 3GG, Craig Pritchard with a 30-minute music marathon. ABBA, I Do, I Do, I Do. And we will continue playing 30-minute music marathons to get your mind off this cold, wintry weather. And we'll have another 30-minute music marathon coming up just after midday for you, thanks to Accident Towing Gippsland, prompt and professional attention from Bunyip to Mallacoota and right across Gippsland. Showers continuing throughout the afternoon and overnight with 15 degrees. Tomorrow, 10 mils of rain and 14. Thursday, up to 20 mils of rain and 12. Friday, a few showers and 12. Warragul, a top of 15 today. Maui, 16. And Traralgon, 15 degrees. Up soon, the boss. Forever Classic, 3GG.
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Hey there, it's Dixie, dropping by from 3GG's local breakfast Wednesday morning. Join me as we find out what caught my eye, given the chance to win money with 3GG's Ultimate Ear Test. Throw on the standby list to see Eric Clapton, and Gerald Quigley also joins us.

0: Forever Classic 3GG, Craig Pritchard enjoying a Tuesday, not enjoying the coldness as much, but well, it's nice and warm in here, so I really can't complain. Thanks to Accident Towing Gippsland, prompt and professional attention from Bunyip to Mallacoota and right across Gippsland. We'll give you another 30-minute music marathon after 1 o'clock. Can't complain about that. Got the Pointer Sisters. And Bryan Adams. And another cue coming up real soon to get on the standby list to see Eric Clapton live in Chicago. Forever Classic 3GG.
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10: 13 degrees in Warragul, 15 in Traralgon and 13 in Pakenham. From the Capital Radio 3GG newsroom, I'm Alex Stockerty. Police are seeking information from the public after a golf club in Yallourn was subject to vandalism. It's believed four offenders on motorbikes went onto the club's 10th green and allegedly performed skids and burnouts, causing significant damage. It's estimated to cost up to $50,000 in damages. The offenders were last seen riding towards Lake Narrakan and Thompson's Road in Maui. Anyone with CCTV or dashcam footage is urged to contact Crime Stoppers. IVF clinics here will face greater scrutiny under new laws following a series of bungles, including a woman giving birth to a stranger's baby. Morwell-based Labor Minister Harriet Ching says this reform will require providers to meet strict new rules.
11: There can be conditions imposed upon providers, whether that's their financial viability, the standards and reporting measures that they are required to comply with, or the processes whereby they engage with people who are seeking or receiving their services.
10: The legislation will also include greater powers to immediately cancel an IVF clinic's registration or for their premises to be inspected and documents seized. A study has found diabetes developed during pregnancy is likely an early manifestation triggered by stress. New research from the University of Queensland suggests gestational and type 2 diabetes could be the same condition. Study lead Caroline Brito-Nunez says they're almost identical.
12: So we found that gestational diabetes largely shares the same genetics as type 2 diabetes. And we found very limited evidence that they are actually distinct conditions.
10: Artificial intelligence is beginning to replace certain jobs. Gabriel Hodson reports.
13: Monash University researchers have looked at national payroll data and the ABS, finding that in the first 3 months of this year, businesses spent a record $6 billion on equipment and machinery related to AI. That's a 400% jump on last year. SMH The Age says Australian businesses are also on a $155 billion data centre spending spree, meaning the industry is growing faster than the mining boom of last decade. Researchers say the impact of large language models are yet to fully hit the jobs market, but since 2022, hiring has been weaker in the roles most at risk of being replaced by AI. That includes accounting clerks, keyboard operators, telemarketing, and human resources.
10: And tertiary education is being described as a broken system after $1 billion was yesterday added to HEX debts. The annual increase saw all HEX debts increased by 2.8%. It adds about $770 to the average Australian student debt of $27,600.
1: 3GG Local Sport.
10: Leanne Yatha-born athlete Eleanor Patterson says she's a little annoyed to walk away with the second place in the high jump at the Diamond League in Morocco. The 30-year-old clearing 1.94 metres, but beaten by Ukrainian Yaroslava Mahuchek, the only woman to clear 1.97 metres.
14: Coming away with second is always a privilege, and I had a lot of fun out there. This is an incredible atmosphere. But, yeah, I feel like I had much more in me, and I had a really good couple of attempts at 1.97. I keep on coming away with 1.94.
10: Matthew Lloyd is strongly rejecting claims the Essendon legend was part of a push to remove Brad Scott in an attempt to install James Hird as its next senior coach. Serena Williams is making a comeback, accepting a wild card to play doubles at the Queen's Club, and world number one Aryna Sabalenka has moved through to a fourth consecutive French Open quarterfinal, beating Naomi Osaka in straight sets. That's the latest 3GG news update from the Capital Radio Newsroom.
1: 3GG's four-day forecast for Southern Stock Feeds, offering fully customised dairy, beef and sheep pellets.
0: Showers and 15 today, tomorrow 10 mils of rain and 14, Thursday up to 20 mils of rain and 12, Friday a few showers and 12. Warragul a top of 15 today, Moe 16 and Traralgon 15 degrees.
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0: 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Craig Pritchard with you on this rather miserable Tuesday. 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

0: 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Hey, if you haven't got yourself on the standby list for Eric Clapton Live in Chicago, don't worry, still got almost 3 weeks to get on there, and in fact, next hour we might give you the cue to call. Listen out when we do. We've got a 30-minute music marathon coming up, that I know, and it's coming up straight after 2 with the one and only Michael Jackson. In excess. The devil inside, the devil inside. Every single one of us, the devil inside. It's a 30-minute music marathon because we love to play them right throughout your workday, and it's coming up straight after 2.
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13: 13 degrees in Warrigal, 16 in Traralgon and 13 in Pakenham. From the Capital Radio 3GG newsroom, I'm Alex Stockerty. The Fair Work Commission has ordered Australia's lowest paid workers get an increase of 4.75%. From July, the minimum wage will increase from $948 per week to around $1,005. The hike is below what unions were hoping for, but is more than business had expected. Commission President Adam Hatcher says a decline in real wage growth was a key factor in the decision.
14: A fundamental consideration which must be balanced against these matters is that most modern award-aligned employees are still in the position that their wage rates in real terms remain lower than what they were in July 2021, prior to the post-pandemic spike in inflation.
13: Gippsland will be the home to two renewable energy zones as the transition to clean energy in the state continues. The state government confirming five renewable energy zones will be set up, including one in Gippsland and one in the Gippsland Shoreline Renewable Energy Zone, which will host underground cables connecting offshore wind energy to the grid. The declaration follows a strategic land use assessment and over 2 years of community consultation. State Government Minister Luba Grigorovic now thinks members of Parliament should be banned from providing character references after it was revealed she provided 33 for people, six of which she now regrets. It comes just days after it was revealed Ms. Grigorovic provided a reference for a taxi driver who was convicted of indecently assaulting multiple women in Geelong. She says she'll never write another one.
8: I realise that this was a mistake. I'm sorry and it won't happen again. The reality is, with the processes, we didn't have a process in place. People would ask for a character reference. I took them on face value. I should have done more before giving those character references.
13: Australia's population has now hit 28 million, taking births, deaths, migration and departures into account. The country is gaining one new person every 75 seconds. Demographer Mark McCrindle says migration is the main driver.
9: We've got the lowest birth rate that we've seen, and so we're leaning more and more. Almost three quarters of our population increases migration. Two-fifths of the population are in two cities, Sydney and Melbourne.
13: A university here has fallen in the world university rankings. James Wybrow has more.
15: Federation University in Churchill has moved out of the top 400 universities in the world and into the 500s. Times Higher Education's rankings dropped the institution in teaching, research environment and industry contribution, but the rankings did show a rise in research quality. The decline forms part of a larger trend, with half of Australian universities also falling in the rankings. The Centre for World University Rankings claiming years of inadequate funding has contributed to the drop. James Wybrow, Capital Radio News.
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13: Sydney coach Dean Cox is talking up Isaac Heaney's form, with the Swans entrenched in the top four. The star Swan booted five goals in their win over Richmond. He's averaging 26 touches and six clearances a game this season. Cox has told Fox Footy Heaney is a weapon all across the ground.
16: If the team needs him around the contest and around a stoppage perspective, he jumps in there and gets it done there, and his ability to go forward and impact on the scoreboard is, you know, certainly as good as I've seen for someone his size, and there's multiple avenues for him playing well now.
13: St Kilda has confirmed it's season over for Fish Creek footy export Sam Flanders after scans confirmed a ruptured Achilles. He'll now undergo surgery. He could miss up to 12 months of footy. And Serena Williams is returning to the tennis tour. The 44-year-old will play in the doubles at Queen's Club, leading into Wimbledon. That's the latest 3GG news update from the Capital Radio newsroom.
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0: Showers and 15 today. Tomorrow, 10 mils of rain and 14. Thursday, up to 20 mils of rain and 12. And Friday, a few showers and 12. Warragul, a top of 15 today. Moe, 16. And Traralgon, 15 degrees.
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Hey there, thanks for dropping by from 3GG's local breakfast and the ultimate ear test. Yeah, 620 Wednesday morning, free chances for you not only to win, but to get yourself in the door to win a fantastic prize pack. Thanks to Team at 8, 9 to 10.

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3: And this hour I've got David on the line. How are you, David?
4: Good, thank you, Craig. How are you?
3: I'm really good. Big Eric Clapton fan?
4: Yeah, I like Layla and After Midnight.
3: Oh, yes, After Midnight. What a great song that was. And, of course, there's two versions of Layla. There's the Derek and Domino's 7.5-minute version and the unplugged one. Which one do you like best?
4: I like the original, back from the early 70s.
3: Yeah, it's a great rocker, isn't it? used to be a favourite song when I, in the early days of being a radio announcer, you'd put that on as a long song when you had vinyls on.
4: Well, yes, and the guitar riff as well.
3: Exactly, yeah. But, yeah, Eric's certainly been a true survivor over the years and all the bands he was in the 60s. And, and then, of course, his great solo career. And, of course, the unplugged stuff was fantastic as well, wasn't it? Which I'm sure he'll do plenty of. And so Eric Clapton live in Chicago, and it's two tickets to see him at the United Center at Chicago Friday, September 11. Return airfares for two and $5,000 cash. And, yeah, what a fantastic prize. You're now in the draw because you're now on the standby list. Well done, David.
4: Thank you very much, Craig.
3: Not a problem, and you have yourself a great day, and in a few weeks' time, hopefully we'll be giving you the call.
4: Fantastic, Craig. Have a good day.
3: You too. Thanks, David. And we're back again throughout the afternoon with your cue to call to get on our standby list and be the fifth caller on 56222444. And, of course, Eric Clapton is proudly brought to you by Wonthaggi Kia. Now open, explore Tasman or Sorrento and back your test drive. 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

0: 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Thanks to Wonthaggi Care, now open. 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

0: 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And we'll do it with John Farnham. And Peter Gabriel. It's a 30-minute music marathon after 3, and stay listening for your cue to get in the draw to see Eric Clapton live in Chicago, only on Forever Classic 3GG.
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11: 11 degrees in Warragul, 14 in Traralgon and 11 in Pakenham. From the Capital Radio 3GG newsroom, I'm Alex Stockerty. A 15-year-old boy has been seriously injured after a machete attack at a Clyde North shopping centre. A fight broke out last night when four youths armed with a baseball bat and a hockey stick met up with another group who were also armed with a machete. When police arrived, the teens fled the scene. Berwick Liberal MP and opposition police spokesman Brad Batten says the Allan government has failed to take dangerous weapons off our streets, leaving Victorians in fear.
12: Machete bins, they were told it would fail and it did. The government needs to put the Jack's Law legislation through Parliament as soon as possible to give police the powers and the wands to take the knives off these kids as soon as possible. People are genuinely fearful of just going to their local shops.
11: Police are investigating repeated acts of vandalism on Gippsland road signs. Scott Maiman reports.
13: Police believe those who are frustrated by changes to speed limits on Gippsland roads are cutting down the street signs. In late March, the speed limits on several roads, including Boldings in Hazelwood North, were permanently reduced from 100 k's to 80. Since then, four speed signs along a stretch of Hazelwood Road near Churchill have been sawn off. In other parts of the Latrobe Valley, vandals have painted over new signs, indicating a reduced speed limit from 80 to 60. Police say they continue to investigate the vandalism. Scott Maiman, Capital Radio News.
11: The Mayor of Latrobe City Council says she's frustrated with ongoing delays to road safety projects in the area. Councillor Sharon Gibson declaring it's unacceptable to see many critical road safety projects plagued by the delays. Among the projects yet to be completed, the Princes Highway and Bank Street intersection upgrade in Traralgon and the Lloyd Street Waterloo Road rail crossing upgrade in Moe. Council say they've written to the state government about the rail crossing upgrade several times. Labor has indicated the works were to begin mid-2026, despite claims from council there's no indication of the works beginning. An education expert is warning parents they need to think twice about taking their child out of school for a family holiday. Victorian students are missing a record amount of school, an average 25 and a half days a year. Justin Coulson says it impacts not only the student's development, but also the entire class, with much of the curriculum having to be repeated. But he says he can understand the temptation.
14: It's too expensive to take the kids out for a holiday, and we can go during the school week and we can afford it. Or my boss won't give me time off during the holidays. This is the only time, like Fieries or Rambos. Sometimes they're just told, this is your scheduled allocation. You either go then or you don't.
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11: At the weekend's Gippsland League footy, yesterday Morwell were comfortable winners over Druin 16-4-100 to 6-16-52. In Saturday's games, Moe thrashed Bairnsdale 30-12-192 to 13-13-91. Wonthaggi belted Sale 26-10-166 to 3 behinds. Traralgon with a big win over Maffra 19-18-132 to 9-14-68. And a draw between Warragul and Leongatha 12-1-73 to 10-13-73. Dean Solomon admits he's turned off his social media after being appointed as Essendon interim coach as speculation mounts about a James Hird comeback. The Bombers losing last night to West Coast by 30 points in his first game in charge.
15: I honestly have shut down with all my social media or media looking to me, so I've sort of had to control what I can control, focus what I had to focus on, and that's sort of leading this club and these staff members and the players in the short term.
11: That's the latest 3GG news update from the Capital Radio newsroom.
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16: Showers through the rest of the day, heading towards an overnight low of 9 degrees tonight. More rain on the way tomorrow. We'll head to a high of 14. Another rainy day Thursday, maximum of 12 degrees expected across Gippsland and at the Latrobe Valley. Morning and afternoon rain Friday, but clearing in the evening, heading for a top of 13 degrees.
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Hello, Macca, signing on board for your Tuesday drive home. Don't forget, another chance to get your name onto the standby list to see the legendary Eric Clapton live in Chicago this September. Going to come your way before 4 o'clock. Right now, Peter Gabriel swinging that sledgehammer at 3 Double G.

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0: The Cougar, John Mellencamp, Forever Classic 3, Double G, a former superstar experience act is the Cougar, John Mellencamp. 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Going to come your way before 4 o'clock. Hopefully, you're managing to stay dry for this Tuesday afternoon drive home. Not likely, though, that you're going to be avoiding the rain for the next few days that it is around. As we take a look at your four-day forecast, 9 degrees the overnight low tonight. More rain on the way tomorrow and Thursday, 14 and 12 degrees the tops expected, respectively. Morning and afternoon rain around Friday, but then should be clearing off in the evening, a top of 13 degrees. We'll get to some Grayson Hugh very soon. Tom Petty also on the way for your Forever Classic drive home here at 3GG.
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0: Talk about once in a lifetime opportunities. This is exactly that. Your chance to see the amazing Eric Clapton in Chicago this September. Breno from Pioneer Bay, what are you getting up to for a Tuesday arvo, my friend?
4: Oh, just working up Seaford, doing a few dam pipes and cutting a few trees.
0: Oh, okay. Just got to get them in ready for winter, I suppose.
4: Exactly, with the rain, yeah.
0: It's only just done and already we've had downpours upon downpours and we're expecting more to come this way. Perfect weather, I reckon, to get out of and maybe go to another part of the world.
4: Oh, that'd be great, wouldn't it?
0: Mate, you're on the standby list. You could possibly be in Chicago this September seeing Eric Clapton perform live.
4: You never know your luck.
0: Absolutely. Tickets for you and a plus one over to the Windy City. You get to sit in the same arena that Michael Jordan won 6 championships with the Chicago Bulls in. And you get to see a 3-time Music Hall of Famer absolutely shred the stage. Doesn't sound better than that, I don't reckon.
4: I will keep my fingers crossed, Macca.
0: Eric Clapton in Chicago. Another 3GG superstar experience. 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Going to come your way very soon.
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12: 531 3GG's latest beach and surf conditions.
13: Good afternoon at Kilcunda. Just 1 to 2 foot waves on a 14 knot cross shore southeasterly wind. High tide was 1:38 PM with a low tide at 7:39 PM tonight. Water temper cool 16 degrees. At Phillip Island, 1 to 2 foot waves on a 23 knot offshore southeasterly wind. High tide at 1:37 PM and a low tide 7:40 PM tonight. 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I'm Chris, and that's your 3GG Surf Report.
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15: 13 degrees in Warragul, 16 in Traralgon and 13 in Pakenham. From the Capital Radio 3GG Newsroom, I'm Alex Stockerty. Treasurer Jim Chalmers has dismissed claims he'll have unprecedented power over new-look tax laws. Michael Packey reports.
16: Accountants have identified 9 areas where Dr. Chalmers will have ministerial discretion over incoming tax legislation. The Treasurer could have sway over what exactly constitutes a new housing build as part of a push to rein in negative gearing concessions. Jim Chalmers would also have discretion to broaden the sort of assets that could be caught up in capital gains tax changes. One Nation MP Barnaby Joyce says this sort of power is dangerous.
17: You might be voting for this today, but what we do tomorrow
11: Who knows?
16: Dr. Chalmers argues ministerial discretion is a normal part of tax legislation, which can still be overruled by the Parliament.
17: That's what makes this just another beat up, unfortunately.
16: A Senate committee is examining the proposed tax changes, which are likely to pass by the end of the month with the help of the Greens.
15: The state government is celebrating the completion of upgrades at the Morwell Gun Club. Local Labor Minister Harriet Shing was on hand at the weekend to open the newly refurbished club, one of 18 projects backed by the government's regional sports infrastructure program. Upgrades including two new Olympic trap shooting ranges, a maintenance shed and more accessible car parking. Club President Todd Malone praising the new facilities, saying they'll be a major advantage for any aspiring Olympic shooters. Latrobe City Council are continuing to express their frustration with ongoing delays to critical road safety projects. James Wybrow reports.
18: Upgrades to the Lloyd Street and Waterloo Road rail crossing in Mo and the Princess Highway and Bank Street intersection upgrades in Traralgon were announced 6 years ago, but still nothing has changed. Latrobe City Council Mayor, Councillor Sharon Gibson, believes regional communities are being left behind while metropolitan Melbourne continues to benefit from more timely infrastructure investment. She said the unacceptable delays to road safety projects are contributing to growing frustration across the region. The most recent update from the Department of Transport indicates that works are due to begin mid this year. However, there is no current indication of these beginning. James Wybrow, Capital Radio News.
15: The Australian population has ticked over 28 million people for the first time. Entrepreneur Dick Smith has long been campaigning against rapid population growth. He says it doesn't make sense to him that governments don't have a population plan.
19: If we brought the immigration down to about 70,000 a year, which is still very generous, we would round off the population at about 30 million, and that would be a sensible number. But do you know what? Not one political party has a population plan. Quite amazing.
15: And Victorian schoolgirl Bianca Adler has had something special to talk about in class today 2 weeks ago. She's back home fit and well and says she got up early, jumped the queue to ensure she reached the summit.
20: I left a little bit earlier than most of the people because I knew of how many people were going to be there on the day that I wanted to summit. So I left earlier than all of them, and that did mean I would summit at 2 a.m, so in pitch dark.
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15: Leanne Gaffer's Eleanor Patterson says she's a little frustrated not to walk out as the winner of the high jump event at the Diamond League in Morocco. The 30-year-old clearing 1 metre 94, but that jump could only net her second place. She was beaten by Ukrainian Yaroslava Mahuchek, the only woman to clear 1 metre 97. Patterson says many hours flying around the world may have been a factor in missing out on the win.
21: I flew to China, competed in Xiamen, flew back to Australia so I could pick up a visa for Italy. So it was like 14 hours, stayed 2 nights in Australia and then flew 24 hours here. So I have a lot of flying in my legs. And so to come away and be a bit annoyed by the fact that 194 was not my best that I could come bring to fruition, I've got to be happy about something.
15: That's the latest 3GG news update from the Capital Radio newsroom.
1: 3GG. Saver traffic. Accident towing Gippsland. Prompt and professional attention from Bunyip to Mallacoota and right across South Gippsland.
13: Good afternoon. Delays are easing after a broken down truck on the Monash Freeway Gippsland bound before Warragul Road. Delays still stretching back to the Balti Bridge. The Monash Freeway then slow again Gippsland bound between Heatherton Road and Narre Warren North Road, and some minor delays on the Pakenham bypass Gippsland bound past Cardinia Road. Bowel cancer is Australia's deadliest cancer for people aged 25 to 54. It's important you know the red flag signs and symptoms. Visit bowelcanceraustralia.org. And that's the latest 3GG Time Saver Traffic.
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0: Showers through the rest of the day, heading towards an overnight low of 9 degrees tonight. More rain on the way tomorrow. We'll head to a high of 14. Another rainy day Thursday, maximum of 12 degrees expected across Gippsland and at the Latrobe Valley. Morning and afternoon rain Friday, but clearing in the evening, heading for a top of 13 degrees.
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0: 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Another chance to get on the standby list coming up soon.
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0: 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Forever Classic, 3GG, wrapping up a 30-minute music marathon across Gippsland and the Latrobe Valley. It is Macca with you. Hopefully you're managing to stay dry on this Tuesday afternoon drive home. I managed to get absolutely drenched over the weekend, and not a good thing, especially when you're coming into winter and you haven't had your flu shot yet, which I do need to do. You can get your flu shots for free now. You just got to book them in. I just need to find a time to book it in. That's what I need to do. Showers expected through the rest of Tuesday. 9 degrees the overnight low tonight. More rain on the way tomorrow, heading for a high of 14. Another rainy day Thursday with a max of 12 degrees. Morning and afternoon rain Friday. A clearing evening to follow. 13 degrees the top expected. We'll get to some Billy Idol very soon, plus the latest time saver traffic on the way. Gippsland's Forever Classic, 3GG.
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6: Good afternoon. Checking your run home from Melbourne on the Monash Freeway. It's slow Gippsland bound from the Burnley Tunnel to High Street, then again in stretches from Blackburn Road all the way through to Narre Warren North Road. Once you get past that, a clear run onto the Pakenham Bypass that's running well both ways and looking like a good final run through to Warragul and Trelkin. 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

0: 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Macca with you as we get through a Tuesday afternoon drive home. Hey, it's a brand new sound that has Gippsland already scratching their heads. Of course, I'm talking about the Ultimate Ear Test. Back again tomorrow morning in the local brekkie show with Deeksie. Your shot at winning $620 tomorrow. 625, 725, 825. That's right, three shots each and every morning are guessing correctly. So make sure you have a go and you could end up like Greg from Geraldine, who won our most recent Ultimate Ear Test and got himself over $4,300 in the process. It's all thanks to TM&H Mitre 10, the Ultimate Ear Test, back tomorrow in the local breakfast show with Deeksie at Forever Classic 3GG.
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0: Another chance to get your name on the standby list to see Eric Clapton in Chicago coming your way after 5 o'clock at 3GG. 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
12: 13 degrees in Warragul, 15 in Traralgon and 13 in Pakenham. From the Capital Radio 3GG newsroom, I'm Alex Stockerty. The opposition has accused the Premier of gaslighting the state after revealing new IBAC powers won't be legislated until the end of next year. The state's anti-corruption watchdog will be granted long-called for follow-the-money powers to investigate alleged CFMEU corruption on big build work sites. But Jacinta Allen says a working group will take the next year and a half to develop the detail. Shadow Attorney General James Newbury says the Premier is not only pretending to do something, but is also refusing to act on corruption.
13: Just like the Comm Games, we know that there are promises made before the election and there's Labor broken promises if they were to be elected. Fortunately, Victorians have a chance in November this year to vote out this rotten government and see corruption cleaned up.
12: Morwell-based Labor Minister Harriet Ching says the Cabinet still has confidence in Luba Grigorovich after she provided a character reference for a taxi driver who was convicted of indecently assaulting multiple women. Ms. Grigorovich has provided references for 33 people, six of which she now regrets. But in an exchange with journalists this morning, Minister Ching refused to explicitly say whether she had confidence in the member for Koroit.
3: Why are you not saying that you have confidence in Luba Grigorovich?
10: I just have.
3: So you have questions?
10: Again, I've just said, the Premier's indicated very clearly she has confidence in her ministers. Ministers have confidence in our colleagues. I sit around the Cabinet table. Colleagues sit around the Cabinet table. Premier's indicated very clearly she has confidence in everyone who sits around that table. Colleagues around the Cabinet table have confidence in ministers.
12: A new hard-hitting campaign is being launched to encourage Gippslanders to participate in the National Bowel Cancer Screening Program. It comes as latest data reveals less than half of eligible Australians are completing the free-at-home test. Bowel cancer remains Australia's second deadliest cancer, but if detected early, more than 90% of cases can be treated successfully. Cancer Council Australia CEO Jacinta Redden says the test is quick and easy, especially for people living in regional and rural areas.
14: We know that it's often hard for people living in the regions to access healthcare, and this is why this test is a terrific solution, because it's free, delivered to your home. So please, we encourage eligible Australians to take part in bowel cancer screening. It could save your life.
12: One of Gippsland's young athletes is getting a boost from a grant program. James Wybrow explains.
15: 13-year-old Yarram runner Yuki Baybrook has been travelling nationally in athletics since 11 years old, thanks to the Aboriginal Sport Participation Grants Initiative. The grants help Yuki and her family with travel costs and uniform fees, helping subsidise travel to Launceston to compete as part of the Australian National Cross Country Team and at the Australian Athletics Junior Championships in Brisbane. Since 2020, the Aboriginal Sport Participation Grant Program has delivered more than 530 grants to community sports clubs and individuals across Victoria's First Nation communities. A new round of grants have opened for First Nations athletes, with applications closing on July 6th. James Wybrow, Capital Radio News.
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12: Chris Scott is warning more score reviews are on the way after video controversy in Geelong's loss to Carlton. Eddie Summerfield reports.
16: A late non-review that cost Geelong a goal after the ball came off the shin of Ollie Dempsey.
17: Dempsey signalling to the goal umpire David Roden, who was below the knee. They're not even going to go to the video.
16: 4 days on from the loss, Geelong coach Chris Scott.
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16: But also a warning for footy fans.
18: We'll likely see is out of an abundance of caution, a lot of reviews.
12: That's the latest 3GG news update from the Capital Radio newsroom.
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19: Good afternoon. Checking your run home from Melbourne on the Monash Freeway. It's slow Gippsland down from the Burnley Tunnel to High Street, then again from Blackburn Road all the way through to Narre Warren North Road. Once you pass that, a clear run onto the Pakenham Bypass. That's running well both ways and looking good through to Warragul and Trelgan. Bowel cancer is Australia's deadliest cancer for people aged 25 to 54. It's important you know the red flag signs and symptoms. Visit bowelcanceraustralia.org. And that's the latest 3GG Time Saver Traffic.
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0: Showers through the rest of the day, heading towards an overnight low of 9 degrees tonight. More rain on the way tomorrow. We'll head to a high of 14. Another rainy day Thursday, maximum of 12 degrees expected across Gippsland and at the Latrobe Valley. Morning and afternoon rain Friday, but clearing in the evening, heading for a top of 13 degrees.
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Your next chance to get on the standby list to see Eric Clapton live in Chicago coming your way soon. Keep an ear out for that cue to call. Maybe it's after this. Los Lobos, La Bamba, 3JJ.

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0: 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Showers through the rest of your Tuesday, heading towards an overnight low of 9 tonight. More rain on the way tomorrow, expecting a high of 14 degrees.
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14: G'day there, checking your run home from Melbourne on the Monash Freeway. It's slow Gippsland bound, approaching Turek Road to Warragul Road. Then watch out for a breakdown on the Monash Gippsland bound at Wellington Road. It's in the left-hand lane. Then slow again from Jackson's Road through to Belgrave Pelham Road. And there's congestion on the Pakenham Bypass Gippsland bound from Officer South Road past Cardinia Road. 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And that's the latest 3GG Time Saver Traffic.

Hey there, Dietzy, dropping by from 3GG's local breakfast and the ultimate ear test. Yes, 620 Wednesday morning, three chances for you not only to win, but to get yourself in the draw to win a fantastic prize pack. Thanks to TMLH, Mitre 10.

0: REM, shiny, happy people, forever classic, 3GG, Macca with you as we get through a Tuesday evening drive home. Hey, local breakfast show with Dixie, best way to wake up in Gippsland, I reckon. 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You can do that by catching the local breakfast with Dixie back 5:30 tomorrow. 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

0: Nearing 6 o'clock, another 30-minute music marathon after the latest from the newsroom. Melissa Etheridge on the way. Plus Michael Jackson. 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
14: 12 degrees in Warrigal, 13 in Traralgon and 12 in Pakenham. From the Capital Radio 3GG newsroom, I'm Alex Stockerty. The Fair Work Commission has ordered Australia's lowest paid workers get an increase of 4.75%. From July, the minimum wage will increase from $948 per week to around $1,005. The hike is below what unions were hoping for, but is more than business had expected. Commission President Adam Hatcher says a decline in real wage growth was a key factor in the decision.
15: A fundamental consideration which must be balanced against these matters is that most modern award-aligned employees are still in the position that their wage rates in real terms remain lower than what they were in July 2021 prior to the post-pandemic spike in inflation.
14: Gippsland will be the home to two renewable energy zones as the transition to clean energy in the state continues. The state government confirming five renewable energy zones will be set up, including one in Gippsland and one in the Gippsland Shoreline Renewable Energy Zone, which will host underground cables connecting offshore wind energy to the grid. The declaration follows a strategic land use assessment and over 2 years of community consultation. State Government Minister Luba Grigorovic now thinks members of Parliament should be banned from providing character references after it was revealed she provided 33 for people, six of which she now regrets. It comes just days after it was revealed Ms. Grigorovic provided a reference for a taxi driver who was convicted of indecently assaulting multiple women in Geelong. She says she'll never write another one.
3: I realise that this was a mistake. I'm sorry and it won't happen again. The reality is, with the processes, we didn't have a process in place. People would ask for a character reference. I took them on face value. I should have done more before giving those character references.
14: Australia's population has now hit 28 million, taking births, deaths, migration and departures into account. The country is gaining one new person every 75 seconds. Demographer Mark McCrindle says migration is the main driver.
4: We've got the lowest birth rate that we've seen, and so we're leaning more and more. Almost three quarters of our population increases migration. Two-fifths of the population are in two cities, Sydney and Melbourne.
14: A university here has fallen in the world university rankings. James Wybrow has more.
7: Federation University in Churchill has moved out of the top 400 universities in the world and into the 500s. Times Higher Education's rankings dropped the institution in teaching, research environment and industry contribution, but the rankings did show a rise in research quality. The decline forms part of a larger trend, with half of Australian universities also falling in the rankings. The Centre for World University Rankings claiming years of inadequate funding has contributed to the drop. James Wybrow, Capital Radio News.
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14: Sydney coach Dean Cox is talking up Isaac Heaney's form, with the Swans entrenched in the top four. The star Swan booted five goals in their win over Richmond. He's averaging 26 touches and six clearances a game this season. Cox has told Fox Footy Heaney is a weapon all across the ground.
17: If the team needs him around the contest and around a stoppage perspective, he jumps in there and gets it done there. And his ability to go forward and impact on the scoreboard is, you know, certainly as good as I've seen for someone his size. And there's multiple avenues for him playing well now.
14: St Kilda has confirmed it's season over for Fish Creek footy export Sam Flanders after scans confirmed a ruptured Achilles. He'll now undergo surgery. He could miss up to 12 months of footy. And Serena Williams is returning to the tennis tour. The 44-year-old will play in the doubles at Queen's Club, leading into Wimbledon. That's the latest 3GG news update from the Capital Radio newsroom.
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0: Showers through the rest of the day, heading towards an overnight low of 9 degrees tonight. More rain on the way tomorrow. We'll head to a high of 14. Another rainy day Thursday, maximum of 12 degrees expected across Gippsland and at the Latrobe Valley. Morning and afternoon rain Friday, but clearing in the evening, heading for a top of 13 degrees.
16: From the top of Mount Baw-Baw, all over Gippsland and the Latrobe Valley on 5:31 a.m. and streaming through your smart speaker. 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

Hey there, it's Deeksy, dropping by from 3GG's Local Breakfast Wednesday morning. Join me as we find out what caught my eye, give you the chance to win money with 3GG's Ultimate Ear Test. Throw you on the standby list to see Eric Clapton, and Gerald Quigley also joins us.

Forever Classic, 3JJ across Gippsland and the Latrobe Valley. It's a 30-minute music marathon. Gonna get on some U2 very soon. Plus, we'll shake our groove things with Peaches and Herb right after one of my favourites, Giorgio Moroder, Phil Oakey, together in Electric Dreams. 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

0: Forever Classic, 3JJ, shaking our groove things with Peaches and Herb as we get through another 30-minute music marathon. Showers expected through the remainder of your Tuesday evening across Gippsland and at the Latrobe Valley. More rain on the way tomorrow, 14. Another rainy day for Thursday with a high of 12. Morning and afternoon rain Friday. A clearing evening to follow, a top of 13 degrees expected. It is looking like a very rainy week indeed across Gippsland and at the Latrobe Valley. We'll get on some noise works very soon, plus the band So Nice and Named It Twice, Duran Duran's on the way as well at Forever Classic 3JJ.
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The amazing Eric Clapton going to be taking over Chicago this September, and you could be there to see him perform live with our next Superstar Experience. 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Eric Clapton in Chicago.

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Hey there, DC, dropping by from 3GG's local breakfast and the ultimate ear test. Yes, 620 Wednesday morning, three chances for you not only to win, but to get yourself in the draw to win a fantastic prize pack. Thanks to TMH Mitre 10.

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0: Rover Classic Nights, Crowded House in a 30-minute music marathon. They actually got back together during COVID, and these days Neil Finn has his two sons in the band, as he told 60 Minutes.
1: I've watched Liam become an amazing songwriter and performer, watched Elru become a great arranger and songwriter, and it's just such an asset to have that in the band, you know. There's all manner of different feelings attached to it, but bands need to have some soul and some spirit, and I don't think there's five people on the planet who feel, live and breathe the Crowded House ethos more than this five. So, yeah, it feels natural, actually.
0: Oh, you'd be a proud parent, wouldn't you? Here's another band that's still together to this day. The Pretenders in less than 5 minutes.
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Hey there, it's Dixie, dropping by from 3GG's Local Breakfast Wednesday morning. Join me as we find out what caught my eye, give you the chance to win money with 3GG's Ultimate Ear Test. Throw on the standby list to see Eric Clapton, and Gerald Quigley also joins us.

0: 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Cyndi Lauper in there. Also Foreigner. And we'll tack on some money. ABBA on the way too.
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0: Wendy Matthews in a 30-minute music marathon. Forever Classic Nights with Aaron Chilcott. And it's clear that some angels or something else was looking after that very lucky woman from Queanbeyan. Over $60 million richer now thanks to some Powerball numbers that she very nearly didn't go with. She changed just one of the numbers at the very last minute because she thought she had too many numbers in the 30s. So by swapping out 33 and making it a 5 instead, she ended up becoming $60,638,678.35 richer last week. So her plans are to keep working for now and looking after her family and friends to make sure they're comfortable. What if she remembers that I'm a long-lost friend of hers? Don't you know worth a shot. Sir Elton John on the way.
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0: 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And it's painful for Barry Gibb now, being the only brother left in his musical family. He was on Channel 7 talking about it a while ago.
1: My greatest regret is that every brother I've lost was in a moment when we were not getting on. And so I have to live with that. I'm the last man standing. I'll never be able to understand that because I'm the eldest.
0: Barnsley coming up with one from an album that turned 40 late last year. I'll play this next.
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Yeah, 620 Wednesday morning, three chances for you not only to win, but to get yourself in the draw to win a fantastic prize pack. Thanks to TMLH Mitre 10.

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0: When you hear 30-minute music marathons just like that, you know you've got it on Forever Classic Nights and Chris Isaak to wrap it up. Hello there, it's Aaron Chilcott as we celebrate the arrival of Australia's 28 millionth resident today. It happened this morning, apparently, according to the Australian Bureau of Statistics population clock. They take births, deaths, departures and migration into account, and they say that we gain one new person every 75 seconds. There's a baby born here in Australia every 136 seconds and a death every 213 seconds. There you go. Let's go from counting the population to counting the beat. The Swingers, moments away.
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Hey there, it's Deeksy, dropping by from 3GG's local breakfast Wednesday morning. Join me as we find out what caught my eye, give you the chance to win money with 3GG's Ultimate Ear Test. Throw on the standby list to see Eric Clapton, and Gerald Quigley also joins us.

0: Forever Classic Nights, Tuesday just about done, but not before we learn something new. A nightly nudge of knowledge about our ears this time round, earlobes specifically, and many scientists argue that they don't have any true biological purpose. They might be rich in nerve endings and play a role in social bonding and of course be the ideal place to hang earrings, but biologically, earlobes are not there to do anything else. That's it. And that's also it for me tonight. A 30-minute music marathon starts next, and I hope you can join me tomorrow night again from 7.
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Hey there, Dixie, dropping by from 3GG's local breakfast and the ultimate ear test. Yes, 620 Wednesday morning, three chances for you not only to win, but to get yourself in the draw to win a fantastic prize pack. Thanks to TMLH.

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Throw on the standby list to see Eric Clapton, and Gerald Quigley also joins us.

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Hi there, Dixie, dropping by from 3GG's local breakfast and the ultimate ear test. 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Thanks to TMLH, Mitre 10.

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0: see Eric Clapton live in Chicago with return airfares for $2,000 and $5,000 spending money. 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
9: It's 12 in Warragul, 8 in Traralgon and 12 in Pakenham. From the Capital Radio 3GG newsroom, I'm James Wybrow. The Defence Minister has announced Australian personnel will train Ukrainian soldiers in Poland. Within the next month or so, the ADF will partner with a Norwegian-led multinational operation to deliver training closer to Ukraine's borders and better meet the war-torn nation's operational requirements. Since the start of Russia's full-scale invasion, Australia has provided more than $1.7 billion in support for Ukraine. Closer to home, two men have been charged over more than $200,000 worth of card skimming. As Carolee Katstambanis reports, they're part of a Romanian organised crime syndicate.
10: A 43-year-old was arrested at Sydney Airport and extradited back to Victoria. His alleged 38-year-old accomplice arrested at a home in Melbourne's western suburbs. They've fronted court and been remanded in custody until August. The men are allegedly responsible for installing a number of skimming devices in ATMs across the state. The ongoing investigation began in March. 50 skimming devices, machine parts, cash and high-end designer goods seized, now alleged to be proceeds of crime.
9: In local news, a Morwell man will stand trial in July, accused of stashing hundreds of thousands of dollars worth of drugs and chemicals in Lego pieces. Alex Doherty reports.
11: The 46-year-old Morwell man appeared in the county court via video link for a final directions hearing yesterday. He's facing a string of drug trafficking charges, including possessing and trafficking in a drug of dependence. It follows a 4-month investigation resulting in raids in multiple properties across Victoria. including in Morwell. Police alleged there were 180 kilos of 1,4-butanediol, 34 kilos of iodine and 32 kilos of hyperphosphorus acid within boxes of Lego. Illegal steroids, methamphetamine, a handgun and digital devices were also seized in the investigation. The Morwell man's trial will start on July 13. It's expected to last around a week. Alex Stockerty, Capital Radio News.
9: Also making news, Pakenham Labor MP Emma Voolan has paid a touching tribute in State Parliament to Neil Danaher. A state funeral will be held next Wednesday at the MCG after passing away last week at the age of 65 following a 13-year fight with motor neuron disease. Ms Voolan, who's also diagnosed with MND, saying Neil is a true hero.
0: When I was first diagnosed, Neil reached out to me personally. He didn't have to because he didn't know me from a bar of soap, but he invited my partner Matt and me into his home. We sat with Neil and his beautiful wife Jan and had an honest conversation about what was ahead. Since then, I have heard the same story from countless of others living with MND.
9: And the hunt's on for a Tasmanian devil missing from her quarantine at the Paradise Country Park on the Gold Coast. Mary only arrived 2 weeks ago, with the park now closed while staff look for the marsupial with thermal imaging cameras.
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9: The decision to take Warragul's Caleb Sarong on a trip to Brisbane despite injury has been defended by Fremantle. The Dockers saying the 25-year-old met with specialist Jim Bostock, who is highly regarded for his work in nerve manipulation and pain relief. In cricket, Australia has defeated Pakistan by 41 runs in their second ODI game. The Aussies set Pakistan 232 for victory, bowling the hosts out with 6 overs left. That's the latest 3GG News update. I'm James Wybrow from the Capital Radio Newsroom.
2: 3GG's four-day forecast.
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12: Well, the word is we're looking cloudy. Showers, west-northwesterly winds today, 20 to 30 kilometres an hour. They should increase in the middle of the day. We're down to 8 overnight. Thursday, looking cloudy. Showers, west-northwesterly winds again. Rinse and repeat with 12 degrees. The same again on Friday. Showers and 12. And for Saturday, possible showers, cloudy. It's up around 15. Today, though, it's 14 across the board.
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12: Stick around after 7. You know who we're going to be chatting with, the one and only Gerald Quigley from the House of Wellness. Stick around for some sage words of advice or more of an intervention with it. When it relates to me, usually that's how it feels. Hey there, Dixie, my company. Great to have yours as well, the celebration book, as well as a little later on, might throw in a couple of curveballs this morning, including your chance to see Eric Clapton live in Chicago. Stick around, it all begins with Katrina and the Waves at 3GG.

0: see Eric Clapton live in Chicago with return airfares for $2,000 and $5,000 spending money. Another chance to get on the standby list from 6 this morning.
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0: We could be sending you to Chicago to see Eric Clapton. Experience it with your bestie. Yeah, person of your choosing. Another chance to get on the standby list very soon. From a classic 3GG, it is the local breakfast. So good to have your company on this Wednesday. Hey, stay with us a little later on. The ultimate ear test, your chance not only to win the money, $620 this morning, but more importantly, a little bit later on, by just having a guess, and even if you're not right, you're in the draw. $500 worth of Crown and Andrew's gear could all be yours. In the meantime, shall we have a look at this?
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0: Let's open up the archive and reveal what's happened on this day, June the 3rd. Designer Louis Reed unveiled the bikini bathing suit on this day in 1946. To 1967, and Aretha Franklin's Respect hit number one. The Eagles released Take It Easy on this day in 1972. A sad day when Kill Bill and Kung Fu star David Carradine was found dead in a Thai hotel room in 2009. He was just 72. Former Golden Girl Rue McClennon sadly died on this day at the age of 76 in 2010. To 2013, a New Zealand teenage singer-songwriter Lorde releases her debut single Royals. In 2019, Apple announces it's shutting down iTunes and replacing it with three different apps. Jay-Z was named the world's first billionaire rapper by Forbes magazine on this day in 2019. And in 2023, former police officers were charged in connection with the death of George Floyd in Minneapolis. Derek Chauvin's charge was upgraded to second-degree murder. And that's a little of what's happened on this day, June the 3rd.
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8: I finally saved up enough miles to upgrade to business class. I mean, I've been saving my whole life for that. My whole life! Just so I could get up there and be in the comfort. And then I thought, I'm leaving it all behind. I'm going to be up there, it's going to be peaceful, and there's not going to be any of the noise and commotion of economy class. I get up there, three seats away from me, a baby. What kind of business does a baby have? Oh, are you a very important baby? Are you a keynote gurgler at a major rattle conference in Auckland? People bring babies on trips all the time. I mean, I understand that, but if I have a kid, I'm not going to bring the baby on a long flight. Baby doesn't even want to go on a trip. Does the baby want to go on a holiday? You ever ask the baby, hey, baby, how is Italy? Oh, well, did you see the Sistine Chapel? Well, actually, Arj, I'm only 4 weeks old, and I can't even see colors yet. So it wasn't really that good, actually.

0: As we make our way through this Wednesday morning, June the 3rd. No, someone's celebrating. Here's where you coming to your own. Let me know who's celebrating the celebration book. You can do that by sending me an email if you like. breakfast@3gg.com.au or slip into my DMs on the 3GG Local Breakfast with Dixie Facebook page. 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
9: 531 3GG's latest beach and surf conditions.
10: G'day there for Kilcunda today. Poor to fair conditions, 1 to 3 foot swell, 17 knot offshore wind in from the north, low tide to half a metre at 20 past 7, 16 in the drink and 13 outside. For the island, poor conditions, 1 to 2 foot swell, 25 knot offshore wind in from the north, low tide below half a metre at 20 past 7, 16 in the drink and 14 outside. Ask 1800 Medicare for free non-emergency health advice 24/7 from registered nurses. 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
12: It's 12 in Warragul, 8 in Traralgon and 12 in Pakenham. From the Capital Radio 3GG Newsroom, I'm James Wybrow. Australian Defence personnel will train Ukrainian soldiers in Poland. Sarah Wiedersheim reports.
13: The ADF's Operation Kudu has been training Ukrainian soldiers as part of a multinational mission in the UK. Defence Minister Richard Miles has now announced in the coming weeks the army trainers will move to Poland, where they will partner with a Norwegian-led operation. The shift moves the personnel closer to the Ukrainian border to better meet Kyiv's requirements. The commitment comes as Ukraine faces some of the most intensive Russian strikes since Russia's invasion began. Just in the last 24 hours, a massive missile and drone attack on Ukrainian towns has killed at least 18 people.
12: Closer to home, almost 3 million workers will get a pay rise of 4.75% from next month after a Fair Work Commission boosting the minimum wage. Economists fear it could push interest rates even higher. Wes Lambert from the Restaurant and Cafe Association says small business is already under pressure.
3: Up to 60% of workers in restaurants and cafes are on the award rate. We're the businesses that have the lowest profit margin. We only have 2.6% in cafes, 2.8% in restaurants. We cannot afford to absorb such a high wage increase.
12: Locally, a council here is demanding action to be taken on overcrowded Gippsland V-Line service. Alex Doherty reports.
14: Wellington Shire Councillor Scott Rossetti put forward a notice of motion in yesterday's council meeting to draw attention to the crisis on the V-Line. It's being reported some travellers on the Gippsland line have been forced to either stand or sit on the floor for up to 3 hours in their commute. In the motion, it says workers, students, patients and visitors are not being given the services they deserve. They're calling for the state government to commit to a practical fix. Among the options council are calling for include more train carriages for Gippsland services, a review of train stabling at Sale or Bairnsdale, and extra railway overtaking lanes between Pakenham and the city. Council also plans to ensure these measures are prioritised in upcoming budgets. Alex Doherty, Capital Radio News.
12: In other news, Labor member for Pakenham, Emma Voolan, has broke down in tears in State Parliament, paying tribute to Neil Danaher. The former Melbourne coach passed away at the age of 65 last week, following a 13-year fight with motor neuron disease. A state funeral will be held next Wednesday at the MCG. Ms Voolan, who also suffers from MND, has told Parliament Danaher made time to reach out to her and her family.
15: Neil Danaher may be gone, but his legacy, his courage, compassion will live on for generations.
12: And the equivalent of 45 full-time workers will lose their jobs come November as Lion Australia closes down the Bogues Brewery in Launceston after 145 years of operation. Brewing will reportedly move to Sydney and possibly Queensland.
1: 3GG Local Sport.
12: The Gippsland Stars are in Melbourne tonight, taking on Melbourne University in round 12 of the Victorian Netball League. It's 8th versus 9th place for what's being billed as the game of the round on Court 8, with both teams coming off two consecutive losses who will be fighting to stay in touch with the top six. First centre pass at 7pm. And in Big Bash cricket, teams the Melbourne Renegades and Melbourne Stars are set to merge. They'll reportedly have navy uniforms and lists will remain the same for the time being, with speculation they'll be rebadged as the Bush Rangers. That's the latest 3GG news update. I'm James Wybrow from the Capital Radio Newsroom.
1: 3GG, time saver traffic, accident towing Gippsland, prompt and professional attention from Bunyip to Mallacoota and right across South Gippsland.
5: Good morning, a great start on the roads around Gippsland. We don't have any hold-ups or delays. As for your run into Melbourne, a great run on the Princes Freeway for your Wednesday morning. The Pakenham Bypass is flying through. You will hit some delays once you get onto the Monash Freeway from the Princes Highway passing Narre Warren North Road. Did someone say free donuts? That's right. Donut King is giving away free hot cinnamon donuts this Friday, June 5th, to celebrate National Donut Day. Donut miss out. Conditions apply. More traffic soon on 3GG's Local Breakfast.
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12: Unleaded is selling for $1.72 at the Liberty in Traralgon, $1.85 at the BP in Leongatha, and $1.72 at the United in Warragul.
1: 3GG's four-day forecast for Southern Stock Feeds. 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
0: Cloudy, some showers about this morning, some damaging winds possibly. West-northwesterly winds to 35 kilometres an hour, down to 8 degrees overnight tomorrow. Yeah, we're turning up the rain. Looking cloudy. Northwesterly winds top tomorrow, 12 degrees. Showers, 13 at this stage on Friday. Saturday, start of your long weekend, is looking at a shower or two and a top around about 15 degrees. Today, though, we are looking at tops of 14 for the Prom, the same for Mowi and Traralgon. 13 for the rest, and right now, sitting on 11 degrees at Leongatha. Traralgon's on 11. Right now, Pakenham also 11 degrees.
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0: What caught my eye? Hey, we'll get to that very soon. Thanks for joining us on this Wednesday journey through life that is June the 3rd. Coming up, what caught my eye? The ultimate ear test. Will also get Gerald Quigley. We'll wake him from his slumber around about a quarter past seven. Plus more chances for you to go in the draw to see Eric Clapton live in Chicago. This is Forever Classic 3GG. We are the new sensation. Live!

0: Ooh, you could be getting your super freak on with a person of your choosing. Chicago, you can be there September 11th. See Eric Clapton live in concert. It is 3GG Superstar Experience, and you know what? There's more chances to get on the standby list. A little bit later on this morning, we'll do that very, very soon. Also, Gerald Quigley, we'll chat to him in exactly an hour from now. Let's synchronize our watches. It is just on 14 past 6. You know what it's time for.
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0: From the file, who would have thought that getting an impulsive tattoo would lead to regret? Later down the track comes this story of a man in England by the name of Carl McCoyd, who said he was trapped by his, ready for it, Miley Cyrus tattoos. The 43-year-old said he was getting the tattoos removed because they kept him from getting a girlfriend. At the time, McCoyd said that he had 29 Miley-inspired tattoos and was spending thousands to have them removed. That was a great investment.
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1: The Local Breakfast 3GG.
0: Yeah, rather unsettled for your Wednesday. Yes, expect showers. Possible. Heavy showers and damaging winds as well. possibly today. 14 is your top, 11 degrees for you right now. Are you ready? Here we go. Three double G's. Ultimate ear test. This is the sound that is an everyday item. All right? It is an everyday item that is making the sound. But what are we doing to make that sound from that everyday item? This is where you come into it. You put your guess to the test. You possibly win $620 right now. Or if you don't, the great news is that there's the second chance draw where you, just by getting through right now on 56222444, are in the draw instantly to win a prize pack valued at around $500 with thanks to TM&A Tomato 10 and, of course, with thanks to Crown and Andrew. So what do you reckon? 56222444 is the number here at 3GG. Hey!

0: and H might attend George Street Mowing. It's the sound that has Gippsland guessing. 3GG's ultimate ear test.
1: Morning to you, Daryl. How did we find you this morning? You well?
2: Yeah, good, thank you.
1: Magnificent. Hey, what's the plans for the long weekend? You doing anything?
2: Staying warm.
1: Yeah, exactly right. That's what I'm going to try and do. I might actually buy myself one of those kind of outdoor sort of fire pits that seem to be very popular at the moment. So, and go out there and tolerate the cold weather outside. Let's see whether or not we can top up your bank account. $620. Here it is. 3GG's. Ultimate ear test. Now, just for getting through to Daryl, you are in the draw to win a fantastic prize pack. Thanks to Team NH Mitre 10, as well as Crown of Andrews, valued at nearly $500. What do you reckon the sound is?
2: A stapler.
1: Stapler. We're just stapling something, are we?
2: I think you're just banging it on the desk.
1: Yeah. Can tell you no, it is not the stapler, unfortunately, but that guess gets you in the draw to win that prize pack. Hopefully you can win that for yourself by the end of June. You have yourself a great day. Thanks for listening.
2: No worries. Thank you. You too.
1: See ya. Always a pleasure. Good on you, Daryl, as we give you another chance to win again. Next hour, here at Forever Classic, 3GG. We'll check in with the Weather Bureau. We'll do that for you next.
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11: For Terry and the team at Crawford Marine, celebrating 60 years of boating, Chickerill Street, Morwell.
12: It's 12 in Warragul, 8 in Traralgon, and 12 in Pakenham. From the Capital Radio 3GG newsroom, I'm James Wybrow. Australian Defence personnel will train Ukrainian soldiers in Poland. Sarah Wiedersen reports.
13: The ADF's Operation Kudu has been training Ukrainian soldiers as part of a multinational mission in the UK. Defence Minister Richard Miles has now announced in the coming weeks the army trainers will move to Poland, where they will partner with a Norwegian-led operation. The shift moves the personnel closer to the Ukrainian border to better meet Kyiv's requirements. The commitment comes as Ukraine faces some of the most intensive Russian strikes since Russia's invasion began. Just in the last 24 hours, a massive missile and drone attack on Ukrainian towns has killed at least 18 people.
12: Closer to home, almost 3 million workers will get a pay rise of 4.75% from next month after a Fair Work Commission boosting the minimum wage. Economists fear it could push interest rates even higher. Wes Lambert from the Restaurant and Cafe Association says small business is already under pressure.
14: Up to 60% of workers in restaurants and cafes are on the award rate. We're the businesses that have the lowest profit margin. We only have 2.6% in cafes, 2.8% in restaurants. We cannot afford to absorb such a high wage increase.
12: Locally, a council here is demanding action to be taken on overcrowded Gippsland V-Line service. Alex Doherty reports.
15: Wellington Shire Councillor Scott Rossetti put forward a notice of motion in yesterday's council meeting to draw attention to the crisis on the V-Line. It's being reported some travellers on the Gippsland Line have been forced to either stand or sit on the floor for up to 3 hours in their commute. In the motion, it says workers, students, patients and visitors are not being given the services they deserve. They're calling for the state government to commit to a practical fix. Among the options council are calling for include more train carriages for Gippsland services, a review of train stabling at Sale or Bairnsdale, and extra railway overtaking lanes between Pakenham and the city. Council also plans to ensure these measures are prioritised in upcoming budgets. Alex Doherty, Capital Radio News.
12: In other news, Labor member for Pakenham, Emma Voolan, has broke down in tears in State Parliament, paying tribute to Neil Danaher. The former Melbourne coach passed away at the age of 65 last week, following a 13-year fight with motor neuron disease. A state funeral will be held next Wednesday at the MCG. Ms Voolan, who also suffers from MND, has told Parliament Danaher made time to reach out to her and her family.
16: Neil Danaher may be gone, but his legacy, his courage, compassion will live on for generations.
12: And the equivalent of 45 full-time workers will lose their jobs come November as Lion Australia closes down the Bogues Brewery in Launceston after 145 years of operation. Brewing will reportedly move to Sydney and possibly Queensland.
0: 3GG Local Sport.
12: The Gippsland Stars are in Melbourne tonight, taking on Melbourne University in round 12 of the Victorian Netball League. It's 8th versus 9th place for what's being billed as the game of the round on Court 8, with both teams coming off two consecutive losses who will be fighting to stay in touch with the top six. First centre pass at 7pm. And in Big Bash cricket, teams the Melbourne Renegades and Melbourne Stars are set to merge. They'll reportedly have navy uniforms and lists will remain the same for the time being, with speculation they'll be rebadged as the Bushrangers. That's the latest 3GG news update. I'm James Wybrow from the Capital Radio Newsroom.
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17: Good morning. We have a bit of congestion in Druin on Main South Road after the Summerhill Boulevard. Otherwise, having a look at your run into Melbourne, the Princes Freeway is flying through and you have a nice clear run on the Pakenham Bypass as well. Once you get onto the Monash Freeway, you will hit some delays citybound. Before Springvale Road, due to a collision, the two right-hand lanes are closed and speeds are back to 40. Heavy delays back to the South Gippsland Freeway. You can take the Princes Highway instead. 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Authorised by the Australian Government, Canberra. More traffic soon on 3GG's Local Breakfast.
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12: Unleaded is selling for $1.72 at the Liberty in Traralgon, $1.85 at the BP in Leongatha, and $1.72 at the United in Warragul.
0: 3GG's four-day forecast.
11: Now's the time to get vaccinated to protect against influenza, COVID-19 and RSV this winter. 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
1: 25 to 7, time to find out the inside word on the weather from the Weather Bureau. Good morning to you, Kate. How are you?
18: I'm doing well, thanks. How's it going?
1: Yeah, awesome. Let's talk about the damaging winds that I'm seeing on the forecast at the moment. When can we expect those?
18: Yeah, look, certainly the possibility of those winds picking up as we get later into the afternoon and evening certainly are possible. So really, we got those winds northwesterly, 25 to 35 kilometres an hour, then increasing to 25 to 40 kilometres an hour in the middle of the day. Reminder that those are the average winds. We can be expecting gusts up to 40% higher than that. So certainly some windy conditions on the way this afternoon and into this evening and really carrying on into tomorrow. So worth bearing in mind are some pretty windy conditions as we see a vigorous low pressure system making its way through the Bass Strait. Does mean that we're also likely to see some wet conditions around. We've got a good chance of showers around today, so please make sure you are aware of that. Snow down to 1,300 metres. And we do also have a coastal hazard warning in place for abnormally high tides. So we are expecting those tides to be well above the normal high tide mark as we get into this afternoon and evening on the high tides, as well as remaining up into tomorrow. So please make sure you are aware of that. And as far as we're covering off all those warnings are concerned, we also have marine wind warnings for gale force conditions throughout our coastal waters today. So certainly some treacherous conditions as we see this low pressure system making its way through. And we are expecting that to carry on, as I say, into tomorrow. Things starting to ease off on Friday, though, as that low does eventually make its way further off to the east. Just some follow-up showers on the Friday there, but nothing compared to, very little compared to what we will have seen today, and particularly into tomorrow as far as the rainfall is concerned through this part of the world. Looking like tomorrow we could see some pretty decent falls, so plenty to be keeping an eye on as far as the weather is concerned. We will be updating those warnings as we go through the day today, so please make sure you are staying attuned to your local surroundings.
1: Magnificent. And any snow on top of Mount Baw-Baw, can we expect that today perhaps?
18: There is snow down to around 1,300 metres today, and then getting further down tomorrow down to around 1,200 metres. So for those more alpine parts, certainly the potential for some snow around. So far it's just been wet because it's been fairly warm, but we're seeing some more cold air making its way up over the next couple of days.
1: You watch. There'll be some, even though there's gale force warnings and the, you know, like the swell will be incredible, there'll be somebody out there trying to surf that at some point today.
18: Crazy.
1: Exactly. Anyway, stay at home, those people. You have yourself a wonderful day.
18: Thank you.
1: Right now, 11 degrees in Maui, Comwack, and at the prom.
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1: Eric Clapton in Chicago beckons. Listen out for your cue to call. It'll happen sometime soon. Soon as you hear, a caller 5 gets on the standby list to go and see him live in Chicago Friday, September 11. 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An experience valued at around $10,000 that could be yours just by listening longer. Thanks to Kia in Wonthaggi, now open with their Tasman and Sorrento, ready for you to test drive today. Tell you what, coming up very, very soon, we're going to look at some of the things that everyone looks stupid doing. If you've got something to contribute, what do you reckon? What are some of the things that everyone looks silly doing? Send me an email, breakfast@3gg.com.au. I'd love to hear from you. Gerald Quigley after 7. Right now, some crowded house, Double G.

0: Eric Clapton live in Chicago is your next superstar experience. Another chance to get on the standby list coming up soon.
1: 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What's the

0: There it is, Candy Staten. Young hearts running free. Beware of them if you're on the roads already. They'll pop out of nowhere. Stay safe this long weekend. Stick to the speed limit. Forever Classic 3GG 13 away from 7. Gerald Quigley in around about half an hour from now as we dive on in and figure out what's coming up this weekend. Couple of things. Firstly, if you're into stamps and coins, the Warrigal Philatelic Society presents the Warrigal Coin and Stamp Fair. Buy, swap, sell coins, postcards, militaria, swap cards, and so much more. That is happening this coming Saturday, and that is in the West Gippsland Arts Centre Fountain Room, Civic Place in Warrigal. And that all kicks off from around about 9 in the morning through until 2. Also, Sunday, the Long Warrie Fire Brigade Craft and Produce Market is on as well. If you want the details on either of those, they are online at 3GG.com.au. 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
0: It is just on 9 away from 7, and the word is today, yeah, it is going to get rather gusty. Some damaging winds possibly later this afternoon. Get ready for that. Batten down the hatches. Cloudy rain. Yeah, we're getting kind of the whole gamut of winter all in one go today for your Wednesday. 14 the top. Right now it's sitting on 11 degrees. This is Gippsland's Forever Classic. 5:31, 3GG coming up soon. Your chance to get on the standby list. Yes, Eric Clapton in Chicago beckons. Your chance to get on there. A prize valued at around about $10,000. Listen out for that cue to call. It'll happen.

0: We will get you out of here and over to Chicago. If you're lucky enough to be on the standby list, you'll be that one step closer to getting there. Eric Clapton, live at the United Center in Chicago, Friday, September 11. You could be there. More details coming up after 7. And talking of after 7, Gerald Quigley will chat with him soon. Double G.
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9: It's 12 in Warragul, 12 in Traralgon and 13 in Pakenham. From the Capital Radio 3GG newsroom, I'm James Wybrow. The opposition says criticism of the AUKUS defence pact among Labor MPs is very concerning. Backbencher Ed Husic argues the US has changed the goalposts and that opens an opportunity to reevaluate the deal. America will now provide Australia with second-hand submarines until we're ready to manufacture the vessels ourselves. Shadow Defence Minister James Patterson argues Mr. Husic's comments undermine the project.
10: Richard Miles needs to show leadership. When he's back in Australia today, he needs to haul Ed Husic into line and demonstrate that the Labor government is 100% behind AUKUS and will deliver it on time and on budget as promised.
9: In other news, the Melburnians deported from Israel after joining a Gaza flotilla are vowing mayhem at the 2028 Land Forces Expo. They say if there is any violence, it will be the responsibility of police. It comes as the group prepares to launch a compensation claim against the Israeli government in the Victorian courts. Locally, a Morwell man is accused of stashing hundreds of thousands of dollars worth of drugs and chemicals in Lego pieces. The 46-year-old appeared in the county court via video link yesterday, facing a string of drug trafficking charges, including possessing and trafficking in a drug of dependence. It follows a four-month investigation, resulting in raids in multiple properties across Victoria, including Morwell. Melbourne's two Big Bash teams are set to be merged as Cricket Victoria chases a cash grab. Eddie Summerfield reports.
11: The Melbourne Stars and Renegades will merge under one banner. The side to play games at the MCG. The nickname of the team yet to be determined. Cricket Victoria will sell the second licence in its entirety, pending Cricket Australia's approval. The team expected to be bought by investors linked to the IPL and renamed. Should the sale to a private investor not go ahead in time for this season, the second Melbourne team will still compete in the BBL as the Melbourne Renegades. Privatisation has been a contentious issue facing the Big Bash, formally put on hold in April after cricket boards in Queensland and New South Wales rejected the plans.
9: And a 12-month drone pilot program by the Victoria Country Fire Authority has proved its effectiveness during the 25-26 bushfire season. Thanks to volunteer pilots from Melbourne's outer east and southeast, the service was used for a range of emergency situations, including identifying hotspots, hazmats, rope rescue, and aerial thermal imaging. One of the program's most successful operations was during a bushfire at Phillip Island in January, where firefighters were seen standing over the top of a hotspot, with the drone crew informing the firefighters, who were then able to start raking and watering down the hotspot that could have been missed.
1: 3GG Local Sport.
9: Greater Western Sydney is trying to secure the services of Tom Green long-term, offering the AFL midfielder a seven-year deal. It comes as the 25-year-old is actively chased by the AFL's 19th team, the Tassie Devils, after his current contract expires at the end of the year. If Green signs on, the Giants' contract would take him through to the end of 2034. Gippsland's Caleb Sarong is one of only three players signed that far into the future. In other AFL news, James Hurd insists he hasn't approached Essendon about the vacant coaching job. The Bombers' great announcing he'd like to coach again has reportedly spooked some potential candidates from the job. And Australia has defeated Pakistan by 41 runs, squaring the three-match series at 1-1. That's the latest 3GG news update. I'm James Wybrow from the Capital Radio Newsroom.
1: 3GG. Time saver traffic. Accident towing Gippsland. Prompt and professional attention from Bunyip to Mallacoota and right across South Gippsland.
12: Good morning. We're busy in Warragul on Howard Street, just heading northbound approaching Alfred Street. Otherwise, have a look at your run into Melbourne. The Princes Freeway is flying through. It's looking nice and smooth. The same goes for the Pakenham Bypass. We do have a collision on the South Gippsland Highway citybound at Clyde Five Ways Road, as well as the Monash Freeway at collision citybound before Springvale Road. The two right-hand lanes are closed with delays all the way back to the South Gippsland Freeway. 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
1: 3GG's four-day forecast for Southern Stock Feeds, offering fully customised dairy, beef and sheep pellets.
0: Cloudy, some showers about for you Wednesday. We're looking also this afternoon at some damaging winds, possibly. Yeah, the winds otherwise will be west-northwesterly to around about 35 kilometres an hour today. We're down to 8 degrees overnight. Tomorrow, more of the same, cooler, cloudy areas of rain. Tomorrow, a top around 12 degrees. Showers 13 for Friday and kicking off your long weekend Saturday with a shower or two, cloudy conditions and a top around about 15. Today, 4 for Mount Baw-Baw. We're chasing 14 today for Moe, Traralgon and the Prom. 13 for the rest and right now. Mirby North out the front of the hotel is sitting on 10 degrees. We've got 12 at Inverloch and 13 right now at Phillip Island.
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0: Are you ready for Gerald Quigley? He is standing by. We will talk to him in a matter of minutes. We will also, this hour, at some point, give you the chance to jump on board the Superstar Experience standby list. Yeah, you could be off to see the one and only Yes, Eric Clapton, live at the United Centre, Friday, September 11th. More details about that later this hour, plus the ultimate ear test and a stack more. Are you ready for it? Let's light this candle. Here's Huey in the News, Forever Classic.

0: yes, the feeling that only a 30-minute music marathon can give you. We'll do that after 9 this morning. Make sure you stick around, not only for those, but also for the chance to get on the standby list to see Eric Clapton live in Chicago. It is Forever Classic, 531 3GG's Local Breakfast. Another chance for you to identify 3GG's Ultimate Ear Test. We'll get to that very soon. Your chance to put your guess to the test, but right now, it's 7:15, Wellness Wednesday, and it is a very good welcome Wednesday to the one and only Gerald Quigley. Morning to you, Sir Gerald.
1: Good morning, Dixie. We've talked protein, we've talked carbohydrates, mm-hmm. we've talked good fats, and everyone knows about those things because they're pretty glamorous. But there's nothing glamorous about fibre. It's the most overlooked product, the overlooked ingredient, because years ago, when you were a little boy and Tuffy was giving you meals, we ate mostly what we farmed, what we grew, what we caught, and we had fiber in everything. But now we're very clever. So we get wheat, which was essentially grains, and we mill it and grind it, and we get nice fluffy white powder, mm-hmm. and that refines it to the point where it doesn't do any of the things that fiber is supposed to do.
0: Wow.
1: So a little focus today on having a look each day at ensuring that you eat enough fiber to keep your gut nice and healthy. Now, the function of fiber, for those having breakfast, I'm very, very sorry, but just a little physiology here.
0: Yes.
1: When you eat fiber and it comes into contact with liquid of any sort, and it might be water or milk or tea or coffee, it swells. And as it passes through your digestive system, it collects little bits of waste matter and allows you to pass them more easily mm-hmm. and more regularly.
0: Nice.
1: And that's the principle of being regular. But what we do over time, we forget that we can have some vegetables with our dinner, but we don't eat fruit. We probably don't eat a lot of nuts, even though nuts are full of fiber as well.
0: Mm-hmm.
1: We probably don't eat as much bread because someone says, well, no, bread's bad for you, it'll make you fat. But whole grain bread is fiber.
0: Oh.
1: So lentils, all those legumes that we, or as we've got many dietitians call it legume, but that's not, I don't think that's what we learned at school.
0: No.
1: Things like beans, chickpeas, lentils, soya beans, all of those things very good. Apples and pears, absolutely basic. One way to get a child moving, if a child is constipated, is to give them pears.
0: Oh.
1: And it makes a big difference.
0: Wow. There it is. Does it work for people who are kind of in their late 50s?
1: It works brilliantly. If you eat a whole pear, if you have a pear a day,
0: yes,
1: and you just make sure that you really do all the right things, you'll be surprised how your tummy thanks you. We know now that our bowel and our digestive system plays a huge role in how we feel, what energy levels we've got, even how we think. So if we look after that, the benefits behind the scenes are really very, very sound.
0: I actually learned something over the weekend. I bought myself a little baby pineapple and, you know, it was just a whole pineapple. I cut it up and we sat there and we consumed it over the weekend on the couch.
1: Yeah.
0: And both of us noticed that our tongues started to tingle. And apparently there's an enzyme that's particular to pineapple that apparently gets rid of that coating on your tongue and makes it sort of, you know, susceptible to a little bit of stinging, which I was, in, you know, rather enamored by.
1: Pineapple, raw pineapple, is famous for that.
0: Yeah.
1: So for people with sensitive mouths or burning mouths, they should never have pineapple.
0: Oh, there it is. You learn something new every day, as we do. When you're
1: like
0: on
1: a little bit of a tingle on the couch, I'd say.
0: Well, that's it. And enough said on that. Thank you very much there, Gerald. As we remind you, if you've got a question for Gerald, just type into the Google machine, Ask Gerald, House of Wellness, and the contact details will come up, and we'll ask you to come back next week.
1: Thank you, Andrew. Look forward to it. Bye.
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0: The 23 past 7 on a day that's going to be, yes, rather unsettled to say the least. Damaging winds possibly later, cloudy, showers about, top around 14 degrees, 11. Here's what we're sitting on right now. We are sitting on $620 right now. 3GG's Ultimate Ear Test. Here's your chance not only to win the money with that sound right there, but your guess and every guess goes in the draw to win a fantastic Crown of Andrews prize pack at the end of this month. At the end of June, somebody will win that valued at nearly $500 thanks to TMH Mitre 10 and also thanks to Crown of Andrews. So tell me what that is, and you could walk away with the prizes and the money right now. 56222444, it is an everyday item. Okay, an everyday item. There it is, Forever Classic, 3GG.

0: Tonight's Minor 10, George Street Mowing. It's the sound that has Gippsland guessing. Three double G's ultimate ear test.
1: It is time right now to play Three Double G's ultimate ear test. Hello, Three Double G. Who we got there?
2: Hi, it's Cindy.
1: Hey, how are you?
2: Yeah, good, thank you. How are you?
1: Yeah, very good. I wish it wasn't as wet and windy as it has been this morning.
2: Oh, yeah, so do I.
1: Yeah. All right, are you ready to win some money?
2: Yes, I am.
1: All right, great news is that just for getting through, you are in the draw end of this month. Someone's going to walk away with $500 worth of Crown and Andrews gear. Have a listen. Here it is, $620 up for grabs right now. What do you think?
2: I'm going to say a spray bottle, like a cleaning bottle, spray part.
1: Yes. I know exactly what you're talking about. And I, as much as I'd like to say, yes, that is our everyday item, unfortunately not. But the great news is you're in the draw to win that prize pack. You have yourself a lovely day.
2: See ya.
1: My pleasure. There is another chance for you to win. It comes up again next hour here at Forever Classic 3GG.
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10: It's 12 in Warragul, 12 in Traralgon and 13 in Pakenham. From the Capital Radio 3GG newsroom, I'm James Wybrow. The opposition says criticism of the AUKUS defence pact among Labor MPs is very concerning. Backbencher Ed Husic argues the US has changed the goalposts and that opens an opportunity to re-evaluate the deal. America will now provide Australia with second-hand submarines until we're ready to manufacture the vessels ourselves. Shadow Defence Minister James Patterson argues Mr. Husic's comments undermine the project.
11: Richard Miles needs to show leadership. When he's back in Australia today, he needs to haul Ed Husic into line and demonstrate that the Labor government is 100% behind AUKUS and will deliver it on time and on budget as promised.
10: In other news, the Melburnians deported from Israel after joining a Gaza flotilla are vowing mayhem at the 2028 Land Forces Expo. They say if there is any violence, it will be the responsibility of police. It comes as the group prepares to launch a compensation claim against the Israeli government in the Victorian courts. Locally, a Morwell man is accused of stashing hundreds of thousands of dollars worth of drugs and chemicals in Lego pieces. The 46-year-old appeared in the county court via video link yesterday, facing a string of drug trafficking charges, including possessing and trafficking in a drug of dependence. It follows a four-month investigation, resulting in raids in multiple properties across Victoria, including Morwell. Melbourne's two Big Bash teams are set to be merged as Cricket Victoria chases a cash grab. Eddie Summerfield reports.
12: The Melbourne Stars and Renegades will merge under one banner. The side to play games at the MCG. The nickname of the team yet to be determined. Cricket Victoria will sell the second licence in its entirety, pending Cricket Australia's approval. The team expected to be bought by investors linked to the IPL and renamed. Should the sale to a private investor not go ahead in time for this season, the second Melbourne team will still compete in the BBL as the Melbourne Renegades. Privatisation has been a contentious issue facing the Big Bash, formally put on hold in April after cricket boards in Queensland and New South Wales rejected the plans.
10: And a 12-month drone pilot program by the Victoria Country Fire Authority has proved its effectiveness during the 25-26 bushfire season. Thanks to volunteer pilots from Melbourne's outer east and southeast, the service was used for a range of emergency situations, including identifying hotspots, hazmats, rope rescue, and aerial thermal imaging. One of the program's most successful operations was during a bushfire at Phillip Island in January, where firefighters were seen standing over the top of a hotspot, with the drone crew informing the firefighters, who were then able to start raking and watering down the hotspot that could have been missed.
0: 3GG Local Sport.
10: Greater Western Sydney is trying to secure the services of Tom Green long-term, offering the AFL midfielder a seven-year deal. It comes as the 25-year-old is actively chased by the AFL's 19th team, the Tassie Devils, after his current contract expires at the end of the year. If Green signs on, the Giants' contract would take him through to the end of 2034. Gippsland's Caleb Sarong is one of only three players signed that far into the future. In other AFL news, James Hurd insists he hasn't approached Essendon about the vacant coaching job. The Bombers great announcing he'd like to coach again has reportedly spooked some potential candidates from the job. And Australia has defeated Pakistan by 41 runs, squaring the three-match series at 1-1. That's the latest 3GG news update. I'm James Wybrow from the Capital Radio Newsroom.
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13: In Trafalgar this morning, we have a bit of congestion moving through on 7 Mile Road, just approaching Waterloo Road, just southbound. As we run into Melbourne, the Princes Freeway is flying through with a nice smooth run, and the same goes for the Pakenham Bypass. On the Monash Freeway, there's a crash citybound before Springvale Road. The two right-hand lanes are closed. And we do have a collision on the South Gippsland Highway citybound at Clyde Five Ways Road, so look out for both of those. When a child is in hospital, Ronald McDonald House gives their family a community of support, warm meals and a place to rest. Because when a child is sick or injured, family stays. More traffic soon on 3GG's Local Breakfast.
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10: Unleaded is selling for $1.72 at the Liberty in Traralgon, $1.85 at the BP in Leongatha, and $1.72 at the United in Warragul.
0: 3GG's four-day forecast.
9: Now's the time to get vaccinated to protect against influenza, COVID-19 and RSV this winter. 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
1: Yeah, wherever you're heading today, make sure you take the brolly with you, maybe even the gumboots, who knows. Just on 24 to 8, the Bureau says we are looking at a cloudy day, some showers, damaging winds possibly. Yeah, the wind's west-northwesterly to 35 kilometres an hour. We're down to 8 degrees overnight. Tomorrow, we are looking at showers turning to rain by the looks of things. They top around about 12 degrees, showers and 13 on Friday. And for the first day of the long weekend, Saturday, shower or too cloudy, top around about 15 degrees. Today, we are chasing tops. Four for Mount Baw, 13 for Druin, Warrigal, and the same for Lee and Gather. 14 for the rest right now, 11 in Maui, 11 at Comwack, and right now Merbury North is sitting on 10.
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1: 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How good would this be? Yes, if that excites you, if that thought of a $10,000 prize gets you going, you know what? Take me there, Dixie. Give me a call right now. 56222444. Let's pop you on the standby list with thanks to Want Thank You Kia. 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

0: see Eric Clapton live in Chicago with return airfares for $2,000 and $5,000 spending money. 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

0: What are some of the things that we look silly doing? We'll go over some of these answers and responses before 8. For other classic 531, 3GG simply read one of our former superstar experiences. Talking of those, this is the next.
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0: Let's head to the phones. Let's throw a name onto the standby list. Hello, 3GG. Who we got there?
4: Haddon.
0: Hello, how are you?
4: I'm good. How are you?
0: You know what? I could be a little bit warmer. You know, it's a little bit cold. It is winter. But there again, I mean, there are better things I could be whinging about, quite frankly. What about you?
4: I'm tucked up in my jammies.
0: Oh, look at you go.
4: I'm nice and warm because I've got the heater on.
0: Good for you.
4: Just filled my tummy, so I'm happy.
0: Well, you know what? You could

0: when he was about 17. Oh. He just loved him.
1: Well, you know what? There's a lot to like about Eric Clapton. He has survived the decades. And you know what? We are going to possibly send you there. You are on the standby list.
0: Thank you very much.
1: That is my absolute pleasure. Just hang on the line. Thanks to Wonthaggi Kia, now open. Explore the Tasman or the Sorrento. Book your test drive today. More chances right across your workday to go on the standby list by listening longer for that cue to call. Good luck. 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
1: Very soon we ponder the question, what is something that everyone looks rather silly doing? 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Hey, I tell you what, we are looking at a very unsettled Wednesday today. Showers, damaging winds, cloudy conditions, top around 14 degrees. And right now, it's Tanaburbu North Inverloch. Right now, it's sitting on 12 degrees. 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

0: We R-O-C-K-R-Y into Wednesday forever classic. 531-3-double-G, it is the local breakfast. Tell you what, I put the call out earlier on, didn't you respond? The question, what is something that everyone looks stupid doing? All right, so these are some of the answers that we've received this morning, including chasing after something that's blown away by the wind. Actually, I did this on Monday night, as a matter of fact. Also, waving at a person who you wrongly thought was waving at you. All right? These are all the things that something that everyone looks silly doing. Getting out of the back seat of a two-door car. Yeah, no one looks glamorous in that. Running after a ping pong ball that's rolling on the floor is another one. Some of your contributions, Terry of Wonthaggi, holding the door for someone when they're 15 or more seconds away. Here's one. Yeah, I agree with that. Shelley of Moi, standing there and looking around while everyone sings happy birthday to you. Yeah, I'm going to say I don't enjoy that. Phil of Warrigal, thank you for yours. Trying to get out of a kayak is never glamorous. I do agree with that. Petra of Traralgon, running with a backpack. And finally, Sean of Pakenham, thank you for reminding us that taking a picture with an iPad, yeah, is just something that everyone looks silly doing. Latest from the newsroom is on the way for you next, Double G.
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12: It's 11 in Warrigal, 12 in Traralgon and 12 in Pakenham. From the Capital Radio 3GG newsroom, I'm James Wybrow. Victoria's newest fire station is simply a cyclone fence surrounding a fire truck. 8 years after the Andrews government promised a new station for Armstrong Creek, firefighters are operating from an unused block of land. The Herald Sun reporting CFA and FRV crews are angry about the bungled plans for the new facility. In other news, overwhelming numbers of emergency department doctors are planning to quit. Gabrielle Hodson has more.
13: A report by the Australasian College of Emergency Medicine has found close to 2 in 5 emergency doctors plan to leave in the next decade, including young doctors decades away from retirement. 1 in 5 under the age of 50 say they're likely or very likely to quit, a figure SMH The Age says has doubled in less than 10 years. Unsustainable workplace conditions were the most common reason for wanting to throw in the towel. The college says a shrinking emergency workforce is a very real threat. It's also concerned overcrowding is becoming normalised and its effects on patient care and staff burnout aren't being properly addressed.
12: Locally, Gippsland drivers are being warned to keep an eye out for wildlife, with latest data revealing it's the most common time of year for animal collisions. Kangaroos are by far the most likely animal to be involved, accounting for 80% of collisions, followed by wallabies, wombats and deer. Motor claims manager at AAMI, Leah James, says low light conditions are also a common factor.
14: Regional and rural roads and wildlife go hand in hand, especially in winter. So if you are driving regionally, slow down, make sure that you're aware of the signs in the area, stay alert, especially in low light conditions. And remember that an extra few seconds of caution can save an animal's life and prevent a serious crash.
12: And the Melbourne Stars and Melbourne Renegades are set to merge. Cricket Victoria poised to sell off the Renegades' licence for an expected tens of millions of dollars. It needs approval from Cricket Australia, with New South Wales and Queensland against privatisation. The merged entity would get a new nickname, likely play in Victorian navy blue, and play games at the MCG. John Anderson tells 3AW Breakfast the new side would likely play games in Geelong as well, or even take some overseas.
15: They wouldn't play at Marvel. I reckon they'd play at Geelong a bit, at Kardinia Park. If they're owned by an Indian franchise, say it's the Knight Riders, they would play in India a few games.
1: 3GG Local Sport.
12: Fremantle has defended the decision to take an injured star from Warragul to Brisbane over the weekend. Alex Doherty reports.
16: Warragul's Caleb Sarong joined the team up in Queensland for the Dockers' 11th straight win of the season on the weekend, despite nursing a calf injury. The move was criticised by former AFL player turned punter Kane Corns, suggesting the decision to take an injured player interstate was not a smart move. The West Australian reports the 25-year-old also sought specialist treatment from Jim Bostock during his trip up to Queensland. He's highly regarded by professional athletes for his work in pain relief and nerve manipulation. The Dockers say Sarong is on track to return to the side following their round 14 bye. Alex Stockerty, Capital Radio News.
12: And the Gippsland Stars are in action tonight, heading up to Melbourne for round 12 of the Victorian Netball League against Melbourne University. The Stars sit in 9th place while Uni hold 8th, with both teams looking to keep touch with the top 6 teams as the league heads into crunch time. First centre pass from 7 p.m. on Court 8 of the State Netball Centre. That's the latest 3GG news update. I'm James Wybrow from the Capital Radio Newsroom.
1: 3GG. Saver traffic. Accident towing Gippsland. Prompt and professional attention from Bunyip to Mallacoota and right across South Gippsland.
17: In Warragul this morning, we have a bit of congestion on Victoria Street, just southbound approaching Smith Street. Otherwise, having a look at your run into Melbourne, we're flying through on the Princes Freeway. And the same goes for the Pakenham Bypass. It's a great run for your Wednesday morning. We have delays following a crash on the Monash Freeway citybound before the Springvale Road. They're back to the South Gippsland Freeway. As for the South Gippsland Highway, we do have a collision citybound at Manx Road in Devon Meadows. Ask 1800 Medicare for free non-emergency health advice 24/7 from registered nurses. 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More traffic soon on 3GG's Local Breakfast.
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1: 3GG's four-day forecast for Southern Stock Feeds. 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
0: Cloudy, a little on the windy side with some damaging winds possibly this afternoon, particularly around the coast. We are looking at west-northwesterly winds to 35 kilometres an hour. We're down to 8 degrees overnight, Thursday. Payday's looking cloudy. The showers will turn to rain at times. Top around about 12 degrees. Showers 13 on Friday. Saturday looking at a shower or two and a top around about 15 degrees. Today, 4 for Mount Baw-Baw. Some snow on top of it. Finally, we're looking at 14 for the prom. The same for Traralgon and Moe. 13 for the rest. And right now, we are sitting on 11 degrees right now in Warragul. Pakenham's on 11. It's 12 degrees at Morwell. And right now, well, thank you. You're sitting on 12.
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0: Well, you could be a little bit like Carolyn of Pakenham, who has found herself on the standby list to see Eric Clapton live in Chicago. Friday, September 11, she's one step closer. She's kind of enjoying, you know, like the Qantas Lounge, just sitting there at the moment, having a nice cup of tea. You can join her simply by listening along right across your workday. Another chance for you to be a winner is coming up again very, very soon. Just listen out for that cue to call and be caller 5 on 56222444. Also coming up, the celebration book. In fact, if you've got an entry, give me a call right now. 56222444. We'll add their name next. 3GG.

0: That is the sound of Metalwork. This is the sound of Gippsland's Forever Classic 531 3GG on this Wednesday morning. It is just on 17 past 8, and apparently a study has found that sitting near the window in airplanes apparently exposes you to fewer germs. So there's one take-home message. The other is you won't have your sleep interrupted when they tackle the disruptive passenger running up and down the aisle.
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0: Let's open up the archive and reveal what's happened on this day, June the 3rd. Designer Louis Reed unveiled the bikini bathing suit on this day in 1946. To 1967, and Aretha Franklin's Respect hit number one. The Eagles released Take It Easy on this day in 1972. A sad day when Kill Bill and Kung Fu star David Carradine was found dead in a Thai hotel room in 2009. He was just 72. Former Golden Girl Rue McClennon sadly died on this day at the age of 76 in 2010. To 2013, a New Zealand teenage singer-songwriter, Lorde, releases her debut single, Royals. In 2019, Apple announces it's shutting down iTunes and replacing it with three different apps. Jay-Z was named the world's first billionaire rapper by Forbes magazine on this day in 2019. And in 2023, former police officers were charged in connection with the death of George Floyd in Minneapolis. Derek Chauvin's charge was upgraded to second-degree murder. And that's a little of what's happened on this day, June the 3rd.
1: 3GG's local breakfast show.
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0: Tim Watson is celebrating a birthday today. Happy birthday to you, Tim. Also, from Team at H Mitre 10, George Street in Maui, the beautiful Laura Town is celebrating her birthday today. Happy birthday to you, Laura. From everybody, I'm sure, at TM and H Mitre 10, but also right here at Forever Classic 3GG. If you're celebrating today, you share it with the likes of tennis ace Rafael Nadal, who is 40, Tracy Grimshaw, who is 66, and Susie Quattro is 76.
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0: yes, if you like it unsettled, you're going to love today. We are looking at the possibility of some damaging winds later. Cloudy showers top around about 14 degrees. And right now, we're still sitting on 11.
1: And that's the weather outside.
0: Why, thank you, ladies. That is a sound. It is an everyday item that is making that sound. What do you reckon? Put your guess to the test. $620 is up for grabs right now on 56222444. Put your guess to the test. Even if you're not right, if you don't win the money, that's fine, because the great news is that every guess gets you in the draw to win a fantastic prize pack valued at around about $500 with thanks to Crown and Andrew. So that is on the line. What do you reckon? 56222444. Put your guess to the test. Tell me what you think. That is, and you never know, you could scarper away with the money right now. Thanks to TM and H Mart at 10.

0: and H might attend George Street Mowing. It's the sound that has Gippsland guessing. Three double G's ultimate ear test.
1: We are heading out Coldmead Way this morning, saying hi to Stuart. Morning to you, Stuart. How are you?
2: Yeah, good morning. Good, thank you.
1: Magnificent. What are you going to do with $620? Anything in particular you got this earmarked for?
2: Oh, not particularly. No. Probably add to a holiday somewhere.
1: Oh, nice. Fantastic. All right, well, that'll at least pay for around about a quarter of a tank of petrol or diesel, unfortunately. But let's see whether or not we can. Just for getting through too, by the way, Stuart, you're on the draw to win a fantastic prize pack valued at around $500 with thanks to Crown and Andrews. Just for getting through, you're in the draw for that. Let's see whether or not we can make the money happen. Let's get the daily double. There it is. Ultimate ear test. What do you think?
2: Is it an indicator stalk on a car, like putting the indicator on?
1: Yeah. I know what you're doing. And it's amazing these days the amount of people who don't use that as often as they should. I tell you, great guess, but not the one we're looking for, unfortunately, Stuart. But look, thanks for listening. You have yourself a great day, okay?
2: No worries. Thank
1: Absolute
2: you.
1: Pleasure. Good on you, buddy. Another chance for you to be a winner. It comes up again tomorrow morning. Yeah, 25 past 6 is when we'll play again here on 3GG. Thanks to TM and H Mart at 10.
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12: It's 11 in Warragul, 12 in Traralgon and 12 in Pakenham. From the Capital Radio 3GG newsroom, I'm James Wybrow. Victoria's newest fire station is simply a cyclone fence surrounding a fire truck. 8 years after the Andrews government promised a new station for Armstrong Creek, firefighters are operating from an unused block of land. The Herald Sun reporting CFA and FRV crews are angry about the bungled plans for the new facility. In other news, overwhelming numbers of emergency department doctors are planning to quit. Gabrielle Hodson has more.
13: A report by the Australasian College of Emergency Medicine has found close to 2 in 5 emergency doctors plan to leave in the next decade, including young doctors decades away from retirement. 1 in 5 under the age of 50 say they're likely or very likely to quit, a figure SMH The Age says has doubled in less than 10 years. Unsustainable workplace conditions were the most common reason for wanting to throw in the towel. The college says a shrinking emergency workforce is a very real threat. It's also concerned overcrowding is becoming normalised and its effects on patient care and staff burnout aren't being properly addressed.
12: Locally, Gippsland drivers are being warned to keep an eye out for wildlife, with latest data revealing it's the most common time of year for animal collisions. Kangaroos are by far the most likely animal to be involved, accounting for 80% of collisions, followed by wallabies, wombats and deer. Motor claims manager at AAMI, Leah James, says low light conditions are also a common factor.
14: Regional and rural roads and wildlife go hand in hand, especially in winter. So if you are driving regionally, slow down, make sure that you're aware of the signs in the area, stay alert, especially in low light conditions. And remember that an extra few seconds of caution can save an animal's life and prevent a serious crash.
12: And the Melbourne Stars and Melbourne Renegades are set to merge. Cricket Victoria poised to sell off the Renegades' licence for an expected tens of millions of dollars. It needs approval from Cricket Australia, with New South Wales and Queensland against privatisation. The merged entity would get a new nickname, likely play in Victorian Navy Blue and play games at the MCG. John Anderson tells 3AW Breakfast the new side would likely play games in Geelong as well, or even take some overseas.
15: They wouldn't play at Marvel. I reckon they'd play at Geelong a bit, at Cadinia Park. If they're owned by an Indian franchise, say it's the Knight Riders, they would play in India a few games.
0: 3GG Local Sport.
12: Fremantle has defended the decision to take an injured staff from Warragul to Brisbane over the weekend. Alex Doherty reports.
16: Warragul's Caleb Sarong joined the team up in Queensland for the Dockers' 11th straight win of the season on the weekend, despite nursing a calf injury. The move was criticised by former AFL player turned punter Kane Corns, suggesting the decision to take an injured player interstate was not a smart move. The West Australian reports the 25-year-old also sought specialist treatment from Jim Bostock during his trip up to Queensland. He's highly regarded by professional athletes for his work in pain relief and nerve manipulation. The Dockers say Sarong is on track to return to the side following their Round 14 bye. Alex Stockerty, Capital Radio News.
12: And the Gippsland Stars are in action tonight, heading up to Melbourne for Round 12 of the Victorian Netball League against Melbourne University. The Stars sit in 9th place, while Uni hold 8th, with both teams looking to keep touch with the top 6 teams as the league heads into crunch time. First centre pass from 7 p.m. on Court 8 of the State Netball Centre. That's the latest 3GG News Update. I'm James Wybrow from the Capital Radio Newsroom.
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17: A busy morning, Andrew, and on Main South Road after the Summerhill Boulevard, just heading northbound. As we run into Melbourne, we're flying through on the Princes Freeway. The Pakenham Bypass is nice and clear as well this morning. We still have our crash on the South Gippsland Highway, just city bound at Manx Road, so look out for that one on your way into Melbourne. Otherwise, the Monash Freeway does have some delays from Clyde Road. 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More traffic soon on 3GG's Local Breakfast.
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12: Unleaded is selling for $1.72 at the Liberty in Traralgon, $1.85 at the BP in Leongatha, and $1.72 at the United in Warragul.
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1: Well, it's looking rather grey today. We're looking at showers. We're looking at the possibility of some damaging winds later this afternoon as well. Yeah, in the meantime, the winds will stay west-northwesterly, 25 to 35 kilometres an hour, down to 8 degrees overnight tomorrow. Cloudy, rain about, northwesterly winds continuing at top around 12 degrees. A showery 13 on Friday, and for the start of the long weekend, we're looking at a shower or two and a top around about 15 on Saturday. Today, 4 for Mount Baw-Baw, 13 for Druin, for Warrigal and Lee and Gather, 14 for the Prom, Traralgon and Moe. Right now, Traralgon on 12, 10 of Merboon North, it's 11 of Warrigal, and right now, King Island sitting on 12.
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1: What caught my eye? We'll figure that out very, very soon. And after 9, your first 30-minute music marathon for the day. This is Gippsland's Forever Classic 3GG. Great to have your company this morning. It's 23 to 9.

0: throwing a bit of love out onto the airwaves across Gippsland and the Latrobe Valley. Remember the movie with Bill Murray? Scrooge, I think Andy McDowell was in it as well, from memory. It is Forever Classic 531, 3GG's local breakfast. So good to have your company. Another chance to get on the standby list to see the one and only Eric Clapton live in Chicago. Another chance to do that coming up very, very soon. Keep it locked. While you're at work, turn us up for the chance to win. In the meantime, it's time to figure this out.
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0: From the file, who would have thought that getting an impulsive tattoo would lead to regret? Later down the track comes this story of a man in England by the name of Carl McCoyd, who said he was trapped by his, ready for it, Miley Cyrus tattoos. The 43-year-old said he was getting the tattoos removed because they kept him from getting a girlfriend. At the time, McCoyd said that he had 29 Miley-inspired tattoos and was spending thousands to have them removed. That was a great investment.
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4: It is a level away from nine, and we are in for a rather grey old Wednesday. Yeah, some showers and possible damaging winds around as well. Take it easy, particularly around the coast. Top today, 14 degrees. It's 11 degrees right now. 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

0: That right there is Murray Head to take us right up to 9 o'clock with a classic. 3GG, great to have your company. Stick around because I'm about to deliver piping hot, delivered fresh, a 30-minute music marathon. Right after the latest from the newsroom, some of this. Yeah, you want it. Bon Jovi. A previous superstar experience. Madonna another. And this, from Simple Minds, from the Breakfast Club soundtrack, it's all on the way.
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10: G'day there for Kilcunda today. Port affair conditions, 1 to 3 foot swell, 16 knot cross shore wind in from the north. High tide to 2.5 metres at 2:15, 16 in the drink and 12 outside. For the island, poor conditions, 1 to 2 foot swell, 25 knot offshore wind in from the north. High tide to 1.5 metres at 2:15, 16 in the drink and 13 outside. 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
13: For Terry and the team at Crawford Marine, celebrating 60 years of boating, Chickerill Street, Morwell.
14: It's 12 in Warragul, 13 in Traralgon and 11 in Pakenham. From the Capital Radio 3GG newsroom, I'm James Wybrow. Firefighters have been forced to set up a makeshift station at Armstrong Creek south of Geelong and are operating from an unused plot of land as they wait for a new facility. The truck is parked behind temporary fencing secured by a single padlock. In 2018, the Andrews government promised Armstrong Creek a new station, but the original parcel of land earmarked has since been deemed inappropriate and construction is yet to begin on the new site. Shadow Minister for Fire Rescue Victoria, Nick McGowan, says it shows the government doesn't care about local residents putting their safety at risk.
15: You can imagine for firefighters, this is absolutely demoralising because they're there to save lives. And unfortunately, the commitments that have been made, the money that's been put aside, and still now, for almost 8 years, there's been no progress on a new fire station for Mount Dunedin or Armstrong Creek. We're actually putting lives at risk.
14: Meanwhile, the Victorian Country Fire Authority's 12-month drone pilot program has been hailed as a success. Operating during the 2025-26 bushfire season, the remote-piloted aircraft system was used for a range of emergency situations, including identifying hotspots, urban search and rescue, aerial thermal imaging, impact assessment and fire investigation. Phillip Island hosted one of the program's most successful operations during a January bushfire, with a drone spotting an unseen hotspot, which allowed fire crews to start raking and watering down the spot that could have been missed otherwise. In other news, nurses are calling for urgent action to better protect them on the job after a spat of violent incidents. A pregnant nurse has been threatened with a screwdriver, while two midwives have been assaulted. Maddie Hurradence at the Nursing and Midwives Federation says the incidents are frightening.
16: It didn't actually happen on site. It was walking back to their car. Someone literally approaching them as they went to get into their car just at the end of their shift, jumping into their car, and when they tried to call the police, actually assaulting them and chasing them back to the hospital.
14: And Gippsland residents are being encouraged to have their say on Victoria Police. The annual community sentiment survey is part of the neighbourhood policing framework, which allows the community to share their views on safety concerns in the local area, suggest ways police services can be improved, and provide feedback on how they would like to engage with police and protective service officers. Victoria Police say the survey helps focus on being agile, responsive, and visible in addressing the community's needs. The survey is now open and can be found on the Victoria Police website.
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14: The GWS Giants are hoping to secure Tom Green on a 7-year deal, joining Warragul's Caleb Sarong in a small group of players signed that far into the future. It comes as the 25-year-old is actively chased by the AFL's 19th team, the Tassie Devils, after his current contract expires at the end of the year. If Green signs on, the Giants' contract would take him to join Sam Walsh, Kasiah Pickett and Caleb Sarong in being signed through to the end of 2034. In other AFL news, James Hurd says he hasn't approached Essendon about the vacant coaching job. The Bombers great announcing he'd like to coach again has reportedly spooked some potential candidates from the job. Bombers defender Archie Roberts says he'd welcome Hurd.
17: Yeah, if James gets the opportunity, I'm looking forward to it. And I've only heard great things about him.
14: And scoring is up on average 2 goals a game this season. AFL boss Greg Swan says new rules have seen average game lengths also down by 2.5 minutes. That's the latest 3GG News update. I'm James Wybrow from the Capital Radio Newsroom.
1: 3GG. Time saver traffic. Accident towing Gippsland. Prompt and professional attention from Bunyip to Mallacoota and right across South Gippsland.
18: Still a busy morning, Andrew, and we're banked up on Princess Way, just heading eastbound approaching Hope Street. Otherwise, quick look at your run into Melbourne. The Princess Freeway has a nice run this morning, and the same goes for the Pakenham Bypass. It's flying through to the Monash Freeway, where you will hit a bit of congestion from Clyde Road, which will have patches of traffic through to the city. Bowel cancer is Australia's deadliest cancer for people aged 25 to 54. It's important you know the red flags, signs and symptoms. Visit bowelcanceraustralia.org. That's the latest 3GG time saver traffic.
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14: Unleaded is selling for $1.72 at the Liberty in Traralgon, $1.85 at the BP in Leongatha, and $1.72 at the United in Warragul.
1: 3GG's 4-day forecast for Southern Stock Feeds, offering fully customised dairy, beef, and sheep pellets.
0: Cloudy, some showers about, maybe even some damaging winds later this afternoon. The winds in the meantime will stay west-northwesterly, 25 to 35 kilometres an hour. We're down to 8 overnight tomorrow. we're looking at more of the same. Cloudy, showers turning to rain, a top around about 12 degrees, a showery 13 on Friday, and kicking off the long weekend with a cloudy Saturday, some showers in the morning and afternoon, and a Saturday top of 15 degrees. Today, though, 4 for Mount Baw, 14 for the Prom, Tarragon and Murray, 13 today for Druin, for Warrigal, and also 2 for Lee and Gatha, and right now, 12 degrees at Wonthaggi. We've got 13 at Phillip Island, Yarram right now, sitting on 12.
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0: 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Another chance to get on the standby list coming up soon.
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We want to put you onto the standby list. Yes, your name wanted dead or alive on that list to see. You're a Clapton live in Chicago. Another chance to win later this hour. 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

0: It's Chrissy Hyde and the Pretenders. Brass in Pocket. Just on 26 away from 10. That wraps up another 30-minute music marathon as we take a quick look at your Gippsland weather and the Bureau saying for the next 4 days. Looking cloudy today, some areas of showers, damaging winds. Top around 14, down to 8 overnight. Tomorrow, the showers will turn to rain at times. Northwesterly winds will continue as we look at a top tomorrow. 12 degrees, a showery 13 on Friday, and no let up for the start of the long weekend. Saturday, shower or two, cloudy conditions, at a top around about 15 degrees. Right now, it's sitting on 11. Another chance to win soon, a double G.
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3: Out to sail. Morning to you, Karen. How are you?
4: I'm good on this rainy day.
3: Yes, it is a rather rainy day, but you can be inside thinking about, ooh, who do I take as my plus one, because you are now on the standby list, to see Eric Clapton live in Chicago. How good is this?
4: That would be absolutely amazing.
3: Oh, wouldn't it just? This prize, valued at nearly $10,000, with thanks to Wonsagi Kia, now open, explore the Tasman or Sorrento for yourself, includes two return airfares to Chicago. There's $5,000 worth of spending money. And Karen, there is also two tickets to see the legendary Eric Clapton live at the United Center Friday, the September the 11th. How does this sound?
4: Yeah, I'll be free. Yeah.
3: I'm sure you would be. Now, who are you taking, definitely, more importantly? Is there anyone you've got in mind?
4: Yeah, I have a husband.
3: Oh, you have a husband. Well, make sure that he gets...
4: You know that handbrake? You know that thing called a handbrake? Yeah?
3: You
4: he's sitting right beside me, giving me the death stare.
3: Well, that's it. Well, the great thing is that you could use that for leverage.

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0: that kind of magic that only comes from knowing you're on the standby list to see Eric Clapton live in Chicago. It could happen. With Craig Pritchard after 10 this morning from Classic 531 3GG. The very latest from the 3GG newsroom, and then Craig will be your own personal private dancer. Tina Turner on the way. Also, this one from Rock and Rod will keep you company. As will this from Starship. Have a great Wednesday.
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11: It's 10 in Warragul, 14 in Traralgon and 12 in Pakenham. From the Capital Radio 3GG newsroom, I'm James Wybrow. The former IBAC commissioner has declared a pox on both their houses, taking aim at politicians for failing to give agencies the power to properly investigate corruption. Amidst allegations the entire Big Build program is riddled with corruption, Robert Redlich says corruption is so entrenched here, those responsible don't realise they're doing it.
12: Every public officer, from the Premier down to the most lowly public servant, takes an oath of office that every decision they make must primarily be for the purpose of advancing the welfare or the interests of the public. When they make decisions which don't do that, they are committing a form of soft or grey corruption.
11: In other news, new data reveals more than half of Victoria's road crashes occur in the bush. The RACV wants drivers to call out the most dangerous regional roads in a bid to force government upgrades. The club's James Williams says it's not just potholes.
13: RACV is also very concerned about poor road design and things like narrow lanes and lack of opportunity to overtake safely. But we want to hear from Victorians about which ones they think really need the most attention.
11: A local council is fed up with overcrowding on a Gippsland V-Line service and is calling for action. Alex Doherty reports.
14: Wellington Shire Councillor Scott Rossetti put forward a notice of motion in yesterday's council meeting to draw attention to the crisis on the V-Line. It's being reported some travellers on the Gippsland line have been forced to either stand or sit on the floor for up to 3 hours in their commute. In the motion, it says workers, students, patients and visitors are not being given the services they deserve. They're calling for the state government to commit to a practical fix. Among the options council are calling for include more train carriages for Gippsland services, a review of train stabling at Sale or Bairnsdale, and extra railway overtaking lanes between Pakenham and the city. Council also plans to ensure these measures are prioritised in upcoming budgets.
11: And Emma Vu Lin, Pakenham Labor MP, has made a touching tribute in State Parliament to Australian of the Year Neil Danaher. The MCG will host a state funeral next Wednesday after Neil passed away last week at the age of 65, following a 13-year fight with motor neuron disease. Ms Vu Lin, who's also diagnosed with MND, saying Neil is a true hero.
15: When I was first diagnosed, Neil reached out to me personally. He didn't have to because he didn't know me from a bar of soap, but he invited my partner Matt and me into his home. We sat with Neil and his beautiful wife Jan and had an honest conversation about what was ahead. Since then, I have heard the same story from countless others living with MND.
1: 3GG Local Sport.
11: The new owners of Melbourne's second Big Bash licence will be able to determine the side's name and where they play. The Stars and Renegades will merge, creating a new side, with Cricket Victoria set to sell off the